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0: When people want to talk, they call WIRX. When they don't want to talk, no further action is required. It's the Greg B. Harrell Show. You know, if there's one thing that people are always saying to me, it's, Greg, what keeps you up at night? Oh, I wonder if patios think of it as human weather. Another thing people are saying to me is, Greg B. Harrell, you don't have enough news from Fresno on your radio show. And you're thinking, Greg, why would I care what's going on in Fresno? Well, Fresno is a magical place, as we're about to find out when we listen to another actual clip from the Fresno Television News.
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0: Here. What do you think of this? It's WIRX, by the way. But what do you think of this? Let me hit the button here. That is not the button. Oh, there's the button. What you doing?
1: Driving.
0: Oh, where to?
1: Going to dispensary.
0: Okay. Are you giggling to get into character?
1: No.
0: The dispensary, huh? So you're treating yourself.
1: Yes, it relaxes me. Well, what? Hey, I'm going to go down this dispensary, but I'll call, what do you work? I'll call you back.
0: Well, I mean, if there's anyone I trust with a memory task, it's a person entering a dispensary. Come on. You're not going to remember anything I tell you.
1: Yeah, I won't. Yep. I'm going to go to the dispensary and get some buds.
0: Okay, well then I guess I should purchase some 7-Eleven stock.
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10: Mainly clear skies tonight with a low of 52. Northerly winds around 5 miles an hour. Lots of sunshine again tomorrow. Slight chance of thunderstorms. High temperatures reach up to 77. I'm staff meteorologist Derek Hite.

0: It's the Greg B. Harrell Show. We talk weird music stuff. This is weird. Napster and LimeWire helped us learn the internet. What? Huh? Yeah, studies show that the generation who grew up on those file-sharing programs are more able to understand new internet stuff because Napster and LimeWire taught them what to be careful of online when it comes to downloading songs that were real and not filled with viruses. In other words, Napster and LimeWire made us better net users. Wow. Even M. Night Shyamalan would be like, ooh, there's a twist.
1: This is WIRX.

0: It's WIRX. Here, check this phone call here. This is something. Let me ask you this question. If you've been drinking all day, how do you know when you've had your last beer of the day?
1: You're done, because it's gone.
0: Oh, when it's completely gone.
1: Because there's none left.
0: Okay, I mean, I took the same approach with my self-esteem.
1: My body says there's none left, because I tell my body there's none left, and then that's it.
0: Your body... Okay, hold on here. Your body says there's none left, then you confirm that there's none left. So you run quality control with your own body?
1: When there's none left, so we both agree, my body and me.
0: Your body and you?
1: Agree, because there's none left.
0: So, I just want to be clear here. In this situation, you are you, and your body is also you. So you are living inside a mech suit of skin and bones that is separate from your consciousness, but also the same.
1: Well, me is the third person, I guess.
0: Oh, now there's a third you. Okay. Whew. I mean, there's a lot to unpack here. Does U-Haul still do day rentals? Okay, so take me through it. So you, third person you, tells you, the literal brain and gray matter, to check to see if there's any beer left.
1: I looked in the fridge and I go, there's none left.
0: Mm-hmm. You're saying that to your body.
1: There's none left. And then, all right, well, we're bored now. There's none left. Just go to bed.
0: We are bored now. Okay, so who are you, Eddie Brock? So, oh boy. So your body says to you,
1: go to bed now because we're done. We don't have nothing else to drink.
0: Uh-huh. And what do you then say to your body?
1: Okay.
0: You let your body know that you're cool with its decision, which you then report back to third person you, which means your brain is a middle manager.
1: I have to agree with my body. Because there's none left. I look in there, and then we both agree there's nothing left, so it's time to go to bed.
0: Oh, I could just imagine the pillow talk. Well, I mean, you know, I appreciate the education on body and mind.
1: Well, glad to be of service.
0: Sorry, was that you talking or your body?
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1: Pac-Man eats ghosts, then they become ghosts again? 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

0: It's the Greg B. Harrell Show. You know, if you're like me, then you also consider yourself a bit of an inventor. Here's a $1,000 idea. A limousine rental company called No Problemo. But also, if you're like me, you're busy during the afternoons, all week long. If that's the case, there's something very important you're missing. All the great stuff that's on TV during the afternoons. Don't worry, I've got your back on this. Here's a sample of what you've missed on afternoon TV.
1: Unless you're a stoner, it's not something you'd see. 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

0: 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Okay, well, maybe not so much home as bachelor apartment, no ensuite laundry of the Greg B. Harrell Show.
1: I want you to want me.

0: So it's WIRX. Some people call in to talk the talk. I assume they're also walking the walk, but who knows? They might not be. You've reached the Greg B. Harrell Show. I'll totally understand a hang-up.
1: I can't stand Greg's, man. I hate Greg's.
0: Dad?
1: But whatever, man. I'll give you the benefit of the doubt.
0: Hey, that's a start. I'll take it. Maybe someday we'll be friends with benefit of the doubt. So what made you hate Greg's?
1: Greg. Oh, my brother's name is Greg.
0: Wait, sorry. Whose name was Greg?
1: My brother, man.
0: Your own brother? Well, which one of you is the Fredo?
1: I mean, I used to call my brother Greg the Egg, like, all stupid, man. And then, like, he used to try to, like, punch me in the shoulder. And, like, I would just block his punches and punch him back. But
0: Greg the Egg.
1: Well, the only thing I could rhyme Greg was with egg. So I called him Greg the Egg. And then when I called him Greg the Egg, he tried to punch me in the shoulder, man.
0: No, I can confirm that Greg the Egg is quite accurate. Despite a tougher exterior, most Gregs are just goo on the inside.
1: I told you, man. He used to get pissed, man. I don't know why, but, you know, hey, when I called him Greg the Egg, he got really pissed off.
0: Well, you know, I mean, whether you're dealing with a Greg or an egg, you'll always be suspicious of crack.
2: 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We're WIRX. Everything that rocks.
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5: Mainly clear skies tonight with a low of 52. Northerly winds around 5 miles an hour. Lots of sunshine again tomorrow. Slight chance of thunderstorms. High temperatures reach up to 77. I'm Staff Meteorologist Derek Height.
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0: It's the Greg B. Harrell Show. We talk cool, weird music stuff on this show. Here you go. What is the most expensive venue a band can book in North America? Well, it's Madison Square Garden. The cost to book MSG starts at around $150,000 for the night. And you know what? Folks will pay it, even though they lose money on that concert date. Yeah, that is true. Most bands playing MSG are going to lose a little coin. So why do they do it? Well, it's a prestige thing. You gotta have MSG on your bucket list of played shows if you're gonna be taken seriously as a major artist. And how many concerts actually take place at Madison Square Garden every year? About 180 to 190. Doing the math, you figure out how they're able to afford that location, huh? And not doing the math, well, I mean, you save yourself from doing math, and that's always a good thing.
1: Greg B. Harrell on the Superstation, WIRX.

0: It's WIRX, and we're going to the phones. Don't worry, it's not far. They're literally right here.
1: Hi, how are you?
0: Hi. Wow, you sound so happy. Are you not aware that you dialed the Greg B. Harrell Show?
1: Oh, hi, Greg. I'm Kim.
0: Kim Possible. Sorry, I was raised by television.
1: But I'm so happy to be on the radio with you. Am I on the radio?
0: You know, I actually ask myself the same question. Sometimes I think people are just being nice to me and keeping up a ruse, like Wonder Woman and her invisible plane.
1: And you guys rock it. You play the best music.
0: Aw, well, that is so kind of you to say. Well, what are you doing as you listen?
1: I'm cleaning out my curio cabinet right now.
0: A curio cabinet. Fancy.
1: Mm.
0: Most of my curios have already been removed by a doctor.
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0: 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It's pretty cool. Check it out. Let me know what you think. Or just shout what you think, and I'll probably be close enough to hear it. They say never go to bed angry. I've been awake since 1998.
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1: 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It's such a lie.

0: WIRX, this is Phone Call That Happened.
1: Well, let me say, I'm so glad you recovered from the heart attack, because that is scary stuff.
2: When I was having my heart attack, I didn't really even realize I was having a heart attack.
1: You didn't realize you were having a heart attack? Oh, wow. Heart attack needs to work on their branding. So you don't know you're having a heart attack, and the doctors tell you that you're having one, and then what happens?
2: I was like, what? I am? Oh, my God, I'm having a heart attack, you know?
1: Yeah, see, that I've heard this. That's why it's so important to get heart stuff checked as you're getting older. Anything to do with the heart is more of a silent killer than Solid Snake. I'm only joking around because I'm trying to put a smile on your face because I'm genuinely so happy that you're still with us.
2: Thank you. I am too. You know what? Thank you so much. I really, you know, like I said, I need to be here for a little while longer. I really do.
1: Yes, exactly. I hope you're here for a long time, at least several 90 Day Fiancé spinoffs.
2: Yeah, you know what? I'll tell you what. I just want to go on and be the best I can be, really and truly. And I want to find someone who's going to love me and cherish me and want to spend time with me, you know?
1: Ah, we went from medical talk to heartstring pulling faster than Grey's Anatomy.
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0: RX. I don't know why I do things like that. That's probably a deep-rooted emotional insecurity that I haven't addressed yet. Okay, we're going to the phones here.
1: Who am I talking to? What's your name, sir?
0: This is Greg, the name that, when written, looks like shoddy crown molding.
1: Greg, Greg Harold?
0: Yeah, close enough. Lucky you, I struggle with timidity. Fun.
1: Oh, man, I heard you play a song one time. It was great. You were playing guitar and playing a song.
0: Oh, yeah. Whether it's guitar or spaghetti, I love to noodle.
1: You were kicking at the end of your show.
0: Well, you know, I do pride myself on great endings. We've already booked a strobe light for my funeral.
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21: 52 tonight, under mainly clear skies, northerly winds around 5 miles an hour. Mainly sunny skies tomorrow, chance of thunderstorms, high temperatures reach up to 77. I'm staff meteorologist Derek Height.
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0: It's the Greg B. Harrell Show. We've talked before about how compact discs are slowly but surely coming back. Another indication that this is happening? Yamaha just introduced a brand new 5-disc CD player. Yeah, they're building 5-disc CD players again. The old-style ones with the giant tray that holds your CDs. Now, this is happening because more and more artists are turning back to CDs as the physical option of choice for their music. So, CD player manufacturers want to be prepared. But the coolest bit? The new Yamaha 5 CD player has a sparkling feature never seen before. Play X Change. Huh? Okay, well, this is fascinating because this will allow you to change CDs while another is playing. It's really weird tech. Which these days is just tech.
1: Greg B. Harrell on WIRX.

0: WIRX, you know, people call this show all the time, and I didn't even realize that level of desperation was possible. I am amazed that you listen to my show. I mean, Lou Reed could have released me as Metal Machine Music, too.
1: No, you're very clever, actually. I like it when you talk to people and they're like, hi, and stuff, and I find your comments to them very clever.
0: Oh, yeah, yeah. Stoners are this show's glue. It's just a different kind of sticky.
1: Yeah, exactly. And, you know, you have the right time period for that, right?
0: Well, yeah. I mean, it might not always be 420 on my show, but I'm sure stoners are always up for more 20.
1: Oh, man. I mean, when I don't smoke anymore. I'm kind of like Ringo in that way.
0: Now, wait a second. Beatles Ringo or Tank Engine Ringo? Because if I had to put up with Topham Hats BS, I'd need a way to relax, too.
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0: Okay, so this is going to sound very Batman 66, but to the WIRX phone lines. You know, here's the thing. I miss when TV shows would just be once a week, and then you'd be waiting for the next episode.
1: Yes.
0: Yeah, because the problem now is I just stand around water coolers saying nothing. Awkward.
1: Now we get it all at once, and we burn through it. Now we got to wait, like, 11 months.
0: Yeah, yeah, there's no anticipating the next episode, because people just binge.
1: Anticipating the next episode, yeah. The build-up for it, yeah.
0: And a binge isn't something to look forward to. If I want to anticipate the next binge, I'll just look forward to being sad in the ice cream aisle. I'll tell you this much. Even when they give me a full season, I still only watch one episode a week.
1: Wow. That's pretty amazing. I don't do that even, but that's pretty cool.
0: Oh, yeah. Yeah, I have insane willpower. Even earlier, I didn't say anything when you inexplicably started talking like a British person without the accent by saying, the build-up for it, yeah? The willpower to avoid commenting on that. Wow.
2: This
0: You're
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0: To the Greg B. Harrell Show on... Hold on, I wrote it down. I did write it down. Just a minute here. No. Yes. On WIRX, is this like an MS-DOS prompt? What is this?

0: WIRX, here's a nice phone call. What you doing?
1: Driving.
0: Oh, where to?
1: Going to dispensary.
0: Okay, are you giggling to get into character?
1: No.
0: The dispensary, huh? So you're treating yourself.
1: Yes, it relaxes me. Well, what? Hey, I'm gonna go down this dispensary, but I'll call. What do you work? I'll call you back.
0: Well, I mean, if there's anyone I trust with a memory task, it's a person entering a dispensary. Come on. You're not going to remember anything I tell you.
1: Yeah, I won't. Yeah. I'm going to go to the dispensary and get some buds.
0: Okay, well, then I guess I should purchase some 7-Eleven stock.
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25: Mainly clear overnight with lows around 52. Winds out of the north around 5 miles an hour. Mainly clear skies Wednesday. Chance of thunderstorms. High temperatures reach up to 77. I'm staff meteorologist Derek Height.
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0: It's the Greg B. Harrell Show. We talk cool, weird music stuff on this show. Here you go. What is the most expensive venue a band can book in North America? Well, it's Madison Square Garden. The cost to book MSG starts at around $150,000 for the night. And you know what? Folks will pay it, even though they lose money on that concert date. Yeah, that is true. Most bands playing MSG are going to lose a little coin. So why do they do it? Well, it's a prestige thing. You gotta have MSG on your bucket list of played shows if you're gonna be taken seriously as a major artist. And how many concerts actually take place at Madison Square Garden every year? About 180 to 190. Doing the math, you figure out how they're able to afford that location, huh? And not doing the math, well, I mean, you save yourself from doing math, and that's always a good thing.
1: Greg B. Harrell is on WIRX.

0: WIRX. Wow, someone called in. Go figure. I am amazed that you listen to my show. I mean, Lou Reed could have released me as Metal Machine Music too.
1: No, you're very clever, actually. I like it when you talk to people and they're like, hi and stuff. And I find your comments to them very clever.
0: Oh, yeah, yeah. Stoners are this show's glue. It's just a different kind of sticky.
1: Exactly. And, you know, you have the right time period for that, right?
0: Well, yeah. I mean, it might not always be 420 on my show, but I'm sure stoners are always up for more 20.
1: Oh, man. I mean, when you know, I don't smoke anymore. I'm kind of like Ringo in that way.
0: Now, wait a second. Beatles Ringo or Tank Engine Ringo? Because if I had to put up with Topham Hats BS, I'd need a way to relax, too.
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0: It's the Greg B. Harrell Show. Love is one of the most complicated, complex, and beautiful things that you can express in an emoji. I like to close every show by writing a little something in my diary. So here we go. Dear Diary, Greg B. Harrell here. How do you not capitalize on the success with a sequel? Where is How to Lose a Guy in 11 Days? Thanks for listening, everybody.
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11: Mainly clear overnight with lows around 52. Winds out of the north around 5 miles an hour. Mainly clear skies Wednesday. Chance of thunderstorms. High temperatures reach up to 77. I'm staff meteorologist Derek Hite.

0: safe ride on cruise control. We're WIRX, and we're more like a race car with no brakes. Bob and Tom, they're the engine. Brock and Kiki, pure high-octane combustible fuel. John Cruise, the driver keeping us barely on the road. And Greg Beharrell, well, he's the rando guy hanging out at the window waving at strangers.
1: Let's go.
0: Everything that rocks, especially the people. And I think we should put Brock in the trunk. 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
6: Mainly clear overnight with lows around 52. Winds out of the north around 5 miles an hour. Mainly clear skies Wednesday. Chance of thunderstorms. High temperatures reach up to 77. I'm staff meteorologist Derek Height.
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7: Mainly clear overnight with lows around 52. Winds out of the north around 5 miles an hour. Mainly clear skies Wednesday. Chance of thunderstorms. High temperatures reach up to 77. I'm staff meteorologist Derek Height.
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9: Mainly clear overnight with lows around 52. Winds out of the north around 5 miles an hour. Mainly clear skies Wednesday. Chance of thunderstorms. High temperatures reach up to 77. I'm staff meteorologist Derek Height.
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4: Lowest level off around 52
5: overnight.
4: Under mainly clear skies,
5: northerly winds
4: around 5 miles an hour. Mainly sunny skies
5: Wednesday.
4: Chance for storms
5: 77.
4: I'm staff meteorologist Derek Height.

0: Rob and Tom in the morning, John Cruise during the day, Brock and Kiki in the afternoon, and Greg Beharrell at night. Everything that rocks.
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5: Lows dip down to about 52 overnight under mainly clear skies. Winds out of the north around 5 miles an hour. Lots of sunshine Wednesday. Chance of thunderstorms. High of 77. I'm staff meteorologist Derek Height.
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5: Lows dip down to about 52 overnight under mainly clear skies. Winds out of the north around 5 miles an hour. Lots of sunshine Wednesday. Chance of thunderstorms. High of 77. I'm staff meteorologist Derek Height.
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6: Lows dip down to about 52 overnight under mainly clear skies. Winds out of the north around 5 miles an hour. Lots of sunshine Wednesday. Chance of thunderstorms. High of 77. I'm staff meteorologist Derek Height.
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4: Chance for storms today, otherwise mainly clear. Daytime highs approaching 77. Southwest winds around 5 miles an hour. Lows around 61. Tonight, chance for storms. I'm staff meteorologist Derek Height.
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0: ride on cruise control. We're WIRX and we're more like a race car with no brakes. Bob and Tom, they're the engine. Brock and Kiki, pure high-octane combustible fuel. John Cruise, the driver keeping us barely on the road. And Greg Beharrell, well, he's the rando guy hanging out at the window waving at strangers.
1: Let's go.
0: 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And I think we should put Brock in the trunk. 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
15: Chance for storms today, otherwise mainly clear. Daytime highs approaching 77. Southwest winds around 5 miles an hour. Lows around 61. Tonight, chance for storms. I'm staff meteorologist Derek Height.
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9: Chance for storms today, otherwise mainly clear. Daytime highs approaching 77. Southwest winds around 5 miles an hour. Lows around 61. Tonight, chance for storms. I'm staff meteorologist Derek Height.
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11: Chance for storms today, otherwise mainly clear.
12: Daytime highs approaching 77.
11: Southwest winds around 5 miles an hour.
12: Lows around 61.
11: Tonight, chance for storms.
12: I'm staff meteorologist Derek Height.
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0: Sadamigo, Frigamol Industries, Cancun, Mexico.
1: Sadamigo, Frigamol Industries, Cancun, Mexico.
2: Well, thank you very much.
3: Now, there was an edit done there that I was waiting
4: looking
3: the whole
4: forward
3: time
4: to?
3: For the Spanish. At one point, the Spanish announcer says something in Spanish, and then he ends it with, Fanny Bandit.
4: That got edited, but there were others.
5: We had a representative from Rosetta Stone come in and translate all that.
3: Oh, yeah.
5: Totally on the up and up.
2: Yes. Very nice, Brent. Well, thank you. By special request.
5: Yes.
2: From a gent I met at the airport.
5: A gent?
2: Came up to me and he said, hey, I haven't heard Sadamigo. I haven't played that one in years.
5: And obviously there was
2: very
5: a reason
2: well
5: for that.
2: There it is. Some nice singing and some very nice horns in there.
3: Mm-hmm.
2: We will be happy to get your requests in, perhaps, or just get your mail in. A lot of letters in front of me right now. We'll get to these in a matter of moments. You can reach us, Bob and Tom, at bobandtom.com. We always love to hear from you. Right now, speaking of protection.
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2: Coming up, we have a great comedian guest, Ryan Hamilton. I'm a huge fan. Looking forward to talking to Ryan. Also, we have giraffes in the news, deer in the news, coyote in the news, dead body news, and I don't even know how to. I don't want to give this one away too much, but
5: have you ever seen a dead body in the wild?
2: No. Of course.
5: Of course.
4: Yeah, not in a funeral home, right? Like
5: in the wild.
4: In the
3: right,
4: wild.
3: Right. Stumbled upon one.
5: Yeah. Yeah.
3: Well, no, thankfully no.
4: No.
3: No.
5: Okay.
2: You mean lying dead on the street?
5: I thought you said. Yeah. But you said, of course, initially.
2: Yeah.
5: Like you were worked as a medical examiner somewhere.
3: He's one of the kids in Stand By Me.
4: Right.
5: The first time.
2: We have an odd dead body. Lots of dead body stories. In kind of a Frankenstein-like way. All on the way today to cheer you up. These are the...
5: yes!
2: We have an uplifting story about a loose giraffe in Texas.
5: Oh!
2: I'm not sure they've gotten her home yet, but they've spotted her. I guess it wouldn't be that hard.
5: It's a girl giraffe?
2: Yeah.
5: How far do those babies fall when they're born? What, 60 feet? Man.
2: Don't they lie down, I hope?
5: Okay.
2: We'll figure that out. Once again, we're in the O'Reilly Auto Parts studios. This is the Bob and Tom Show.
6: Good morning, I'm Jim Irizarry. Mishawaka is getting ready to begin its second goose relocation effort. This is part of an ongoing humane strategy to address the large population of Canada geese throughout the region. The effort to relocate them will include ultrasonic bird deterrent systems, decoy coyotes, temporary fences, specialized turf treatments, and more. All of it will be done humanely and in accordance with state and federal regulations. It's not clear when the removals will start in the city. Drivers in Berrien County will have to work around construction along I-94. Starting this morning through this Friday at 6 p.m., Pipestone Road at I-94 will be closed for bridge beam work. That same stretch will close again next Wednesday through Friday. MDOT will have a detour posted. The South Bend Police Department is reminding residents about the city's curfew for kids as summer break begins. The reminder comes as the department has received reports of young people gathering in public places into the early morning hours. For children 14 and under, it's a curfew violation to be in a public place after 11 p.m. or before 5 a.m. on any day. For teens 15 to 17, curfew is 11 p.m. to 5 a.m. Sunday through Thursday and 1 a.m. to 5 a.m. on Friday and Saturday. The South Bend Cubs took the first game of their series against Quad Cities, 6-2. The series continues tonight at Four Winds Field at 7:05 on Sports Radio WSBT. Pete Crow Armstrong hit a three-run homer. Dansby Swanson also went deep and drove in four. The Chicago Cubs beat the New York Mets 9-6. Miguel Vargas hit a go-ahead home run in the sixth inning. Sean Burke struck out six in six and a third innings. The Chicago White Sox claimed sole possession of first place in the AL Central with a 2-1 win over the Cleveland Guardians. Jazz Chisholm Jr. homered, drove in two runs and scored twice. The New York Yankees beat the Detroit Tigers 4-3.
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8: Partly sunny with increasing clouds today. Showers and thunderstorms possible this afternoon and this evening with a high of 77. I'm Chief Meteorologist Carrie Pujol.
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4: Oh, I gotta do that.
5: That was an ordeal. Lasted 3 to 5 hours. It was, and it turned out I just had to clip one thing and unclip another, just slid right on. Unbelievable. My stupidity has no bounds. There's Christy Lee at the news desk.
4: Hello.
5: There's Josh Arnold.
7: Hi.
5: There's Ace Cosby.
18: Hello.
5: I'm Chick. Hello, Tom.
2: It's interesting. I had to get a new garage door opener.
5: Sure, that can be an ordeal.
4: Mm-hmm.
2: And so I got the universal garage door opener, got home, opened it up. There was the garage door opener. I'm looking for the directions. There aren't any.
5: Hmm.
4: Are you going to put it up yourself?
5: What do you mean?
2: There were no directions.
3: Was there a QR code?
2: Yeah, so I had to go online.
5: Oh, yeah.
2: And then that's how I found it.
3: Yeah.
2: They didn't even bother.
3: Huh.
5: So was this did they come over and install a new garage door opener, or was it just the remote button?
2: Just the remote button.
5: Okay, oh. So you got a new
2: remote
5: button.
2: I had to
5: get
2: a new remote button.
5: Okay.
2: It's like $60.
5: Right.
3: But
5: right.
3: Yeah, you'd think there'd be some instructions.
2: But then nothing.
5: Well, you know, there's a learning curve. You got to push a button on the door.
2: Oh, you got to get in the ladder.
5: Learn, and it needs to go in learning mode.
2: Yes, right. It would be nice. And also, by the way, they don't bother marking the buttons. It doesn't say which one's the learn button. There are four buttons up there.
4: Okay. There has to be a better explanation.
2: No. then you've got to look up the name of the garage door opener.
5: See, this is
2: and
5: one
2: then
5: of
2: go
5: those,
2: on their website and look, okay, which one's the learning button?
5: This is one of those things where Tom's doing this and I hear this music playing. No, I've done it like a bunch of times, and I know what you're talking about.
2: What the directions for the new opener said, if your learning button is yellow, press once. If blue, press twice.
4: Right.
5: Oh, I never heard tell.
2: Oh, it's confusing.
4: Well, what color was yours?
2: I'm not saying it's a secret.
5: Oh. That's good.
2: But I was so proud of myself for getting it done.
5: Okay, happy ending. All right.
2: Yeah, it involved a ladder. And
5: great.
2: I mean, only about six trips.
5: So now, do you use the button on your car? That's how you open the garage door, or is
2: that's a whole separate thing. If a lot of cars now have
5: almost all of them.
2: They do.
5: Yeah. It's called Universal Link or something, and
2: deal though. You got to prime that, then go out, then hit the thing, and then go climb back down, and
5: so you use the little plastic button that you get at the hardware store. Instead of the remote button on the rear mirror.
2: That's because it's portable.
5: Okay.
2: In case I want to take it on my bike.
5: Damn right.
4: All right, fair enough.
2: No, the point being, they don't even bother attempting to give you directions. I mean, I like to open it up and have the directions in six or seven languages, preferably in type that...
4: you need a magnifying glass to read.
2: Yeah, a jeweler couldn't read.
5: You know what this reminds me of? Tom and I had this discussion, and we actually agreed on this. This all stems from these people who make these websites, and their ideal website in their brain would be a black screen.
4: Yeah.
5: And it's like, if you can get into our website, congratulations. They're like the buttons, 3 inches from the bottom and 2 inches from the side, and they don't want to label anything.
2: Yeah.
5: It's the same thing.
2: Not user-friendly. I can remember in the fading days of the stereo system, they would have dark gray lettering on a black surface as small as possible.
5: Yep.
2: Because they thought it looked cool. Yeah. Having stuff that's functional doesn't seem to be the point anymore. we have to get to our letters. You can reach us, BobandTom@BobandTom.com. Do you have something over there to start?
5: Dear Bob and Tom Show, I was on a small trip 3 weeks ago. This is from Richard. I stayed at a random town in North Carolina. The hotel had floors completely closed off with security, and the bar was going through a couple kegs of beer per evening. You guessed it. the Norway soccer team was staying in my hotel.
4: Oh, wow.
5: So, yep, they had the floors all cordoned off.
4: Cool.
5: Wouldn't you like to go somewhere like that and, oh, he's on the first floor. Oh, what room? No, no, he has the whole floor. Wouldn't you like to do that?
3: Yeah, that's cool.
5: Totally cool, right?
2: Yeah.
5: Yeah, you and the family.
2: In Norway, that's the team that does the...
5: The orange and the rowing.
2: The escalator rowing thing. That's very cool. That's great. Dear Bob and Tom Show, I do not have access to Tom's phone, but I was watching him yesterday check connections that you guys were talking about.
5: Oh, my God. And he was watching you on the video camera.
2: Watching on the video camera. Yes. And he takes a crack at my phone code. You're off by one.
4: You better be careful about
2: but
4: that.
2: But then Mike writes, I'm not surprised that Tom thinks 8, 18, 28 is the greatest lock combination ever, which I pointed out was a lock that my brothers passed along through the ages.
4: Yep.
2: The greatest master lock of all time.
5: When we, when I had a locker combination, it was in the door.
4: Yeah.
5: It wasn't a,
4: well, we didn't get to take it with us.
5: It wasn't a free roaming.
4: Yeah. Built in.
3: Oh, yeah, those lockers.
5: Yeah, a master lock you could carry with you. It was in the door.
2: Well, then would the...
5: Part of the locker.
4: Built in, buddy.
2: Yeah, but then next year...
4: They, quote-unquote, change them.
2: Oh, sure.
5: Yeah.
2: Well, I can imagine the janitor did that for 5 minutes, then said, forget it.
5: I don't think you could change the combination locks in the early 70s of the locker doors. So,
2: But remember the article we had that talked about don't publish a picture with your hands up like this because they can grab your fingerprints.
3: Yes.
2: I'm not sure if we're getting a little too paranoid, but.
5: Well, you're the champion of this.
4: Yes.
5: You always say there's a guy laying on a slab somewhere who wasn't paranoid enough.
2: I guess. I'm not sure what good having my fingerprints would do you. But
5: Josh is ahead of the curve on this. Somebody's got all our DNA, right?
3: Oh, yeah. If you've done any of those.
5: Yeah.
3: Family history, ancestry things. Yeah, the CIA has your tissue.
2: Well, I mean, with all the hotels you've been to, Josh.
3: You're currently being cloned. Oh, I've been cloned 17 times. I promise.
2: Yeah, like the ceiling scrapings at the Hotel 67.
5: Scrapings.
3: Well, there was that one.
5: That's a cute little hotel now. You leave them alone. Dear Bob and Tom Show. What do you call a bear with no teeth?
4: I don't know what?
5: A gummy bear. Thank you, Ryan.
4: Howdy, legends. This is from Bob in Bowling Green, Kentucky. He's a big fan. Folks who rescue alligators and crocodiles oftentimes use heavy-duty fishing gear, hook them because their hides are so thick it doesn't hurt them. They snag and drag, and eventually the animals tire out and get pulled ashore. That's got to be a long day, though. Wonder how long it takes to... an alligator.
3: That's if you're catching an alligator?
4: Yeah.
2: Yeah, this comes from, I was in South Carolina, and a guy had hooked an alligator, not on purpose.
3: He was fishing, yeah.
4: Yeah.
2: So then I got another letter from a guy. I said, the idea is you want to cut the fishing line as close to the alligator's mouth as you can.
3: Sure.
2: So that it doesn't...
3: Is that the trick?
2: But yeah, see, that's where the...
4: Well, that'd be tricky.
2: Yeah.
4: Uh-huh.
2: I mean, how close do you want to get?
3: Well,
5: you said as close as you can.
3: If you're using monofilament, it doesn't matter. If you're using braid, that can get expensive, so I'd cut as close to the mouth as you can. Right?
2: Yeah, you have to wonder if there's a guy they call Lefty now because he doesn't have a right hand because he wanted to get that all that fishing line in. Dear Bob and Tom Show, this is from Glenn in Ann Arbor, Michigan. I'm a maintenance guy. One of the line leads came to my toolbox today and asked me for an Allen wrench, except she didn't call it that. Instead, she gave it to me in Tom speak, and she said, can I have one of those build-your-own-furniture tools?
3: Yes.
5: That's pretty good. That's exactly, reasonable.
4: It is exactly.
2: Yeah. How many random Allen wrenches do you have in your toolbox?
4: Oh
5: my goodness. 38. And not only random, like random sets, like 10 sets of Allen wrenches in little cases all over the house. Yeah.
2: Yeah.
5: Absolutely.
2: Yeah, those are fun, and you can splay them out and make a little art design. Yeah, I've got a bunch of them.
5: Yes, you can.
2: Dear Bob and Tom Show, Tom, I hope you enjoyed your 3-day weekend. You are correct. It seems that 4- and 5-star restaurants don't bother cluttering the table with condiments such as salt and pepper and sugar, etc. By the way, in Japan, you will not see a dollop of wasabi on your plate of sushi. It's considered disrespectful to alter what the sushi chef has created.
3: Yeah.
4: Yeah.
3: A lot of the nicer sushi restaurants, I won't even have soy sauce or anything like that.
2: That's from Mick in Detroit.
5: So you can't even ask for it?
3: No, you can. Oh, okay. Yeah.
5: But it's an insult?
3: Especially if I'm sitting at the sushi bar.
5: Oh, okay.
2: Yeah, I'm just finding more and more of these places. No salt, no pepper on the table. No Splenda, no Equal.
5: All of this is available. You just have to ask for it.
2: Well, it's annoying. They're bossing me around.
5: Life is suffering, Tom. Okay.
3: It really
4: is. You like to talk to the servers. I'm surprised you find it annoying.
2: Well, I mean, that's great. I'd like this for my coffee, and 12 minutes later I get it back. Well, that's okay. I'll just drink the water. My coffee's ice cold.
5: It's the 12 minutes. I have something for you, Tom, in the World Cup. Are you ready?
2: Yep.
5: This gentleman has taken over the internet. He's from the Democratic Republic of Congo. His name is Michael Nakuka Mumbaladinga. He's widely known as Lumbumba Vey. He's a fan who stands completely still during Congo matches in the World Cup.
4: Oh, my.
5: For the entire 90 minutes.
4: With his arm raised like that?
5: Absolutely. As you see him there.
2: He's wearing bright blue pants, a bright red jacket, a bright yellow shirt with a tie, and he's standing as if he's waving with his right arm high in the air.
5: He stands perfectly still for the full 90 minutes of the match and practices by standing on a pedestal beforehand, his arm raised in the air, to honor Patrice Lumumba, the first prime minister of the Democratic Republic of the Congo and an assassinated independence leader.
3: I mean, but the people sitting behind him, because he's standing above the crowd.
4: Right.
5: They make a certain allowance. And you can see now.
3: He's literally on a pedestal.
5: He is standing still. It's not a stopped video. There are people dancing around.
2: Oh, my God.
3: Yeah.
5: Yeah.
3: But those people paid $2,500, didn't they?
5: Can we get... Can he sit down?
2: Yeah. So weird.
5: This is a mimicking and paying a respect to the famous memorial statue of that slain leader.
3: I mean, he looks like a statue.
5: In the capital city of Kinshasa.
2: He does that for 90 minutes?
4: How does his arm not fall off?
5: Yes,
4: that would be so uncomfortable.
5: That's a fan.
2: Does he get bathroom breaks?
5: I would think, but I don't know. There he is. Man. I knew there'd be questions.
3: Odd, very
2: odd.
3: But
2: even after a while, it gets boring. It's like watching the soccer game.
5: I don't know how he holds his arm like
2: that. Mumbamba's still standing there. No, that's what he does. He stands. Nice.
3: Man, oh,
2: I mean, look at a hot dog. You want one? You come back.
4: Fingers have to go numb, right?
2: What's his name again?
4: No blood go into him.
5: Michael Nkuka Mbolodinga.
2: Oh, sorry. Okay, well.
5: It could be Michelle. It's M-I-C-H-E-L. So.
2: Okay, well.
5: And his middle name is Nakuka, N-K-U-K-A.
2: I'm sure that's great.
5: He used to work with Ollie.
2: It's like being named Steve Johnson in America, but whatever.
5: That's right.
2: You do that in an NFL game, you're going to get crap beaten out of you. Sit down.
5: He wasn't going to come to the World Cup, but the players and the coaches, and there was a groundswell in the Congo to get him to travel with the team and pick up all his expenses and be with the team.
2: I mean, it's cool and it's unusual.
5: Yeah, it's very unusual.
2: The whole 90 minutes?
5: Yep.
3: Wow.
5: I think at some point, wouldn't you have to, like, as he's standing there with the right arm raised, wouldn't he have to, like, make a what looks like a peace symbol? It means he needs two beers or something?
4: Yeah,
3: something. I mean, he's got to be smelling those treats. And
5: oh, man, a hot dog?
3: Yeah.
5: That'd be great if he'd eat the hot dog up there. That'd be amazing. That's something else.
3: Or if somebody could feed him a hot dog.
2: And where's his team playing?
5: Well, last night, I'm glad you asked, Congo, they were in Guadalajara Stadium in Mexico. They lost to Colombia 1-0.
4: Aw.
5: There you go. But it kind of makes you want to cheer for Congo,
4: yeah,
5: right?
4: Yeah, it does.
5: Such a cool thing going on.
2: Score a regular, another regular scoring fest.
5: Well, now, wait a minute. Portugal beat Uzbekistan in Houston last night 5-0.
4: Ooh.
3: Jeez.
5: That's barn burner, man. 5-0.
4: That's a goalie in trouble.
5: Yeah, that's Uzbekistan goalie. Their arrangements are being made for him, if you know.
2: I see.
5: On that.
2: Well, what do you got coming up in sports?
5: More World Cup. We had the NBA draft last night. Boy, that offseason, it's too long in the NBA, he said sarcastically. And let's see. We have a world champion Pogo-er?
2: Really?
3: Is that right?
5: That's exactly what you think it is.
4: Uh-huh.
5: The fabulous pogo stick.
4: Tom
5: and
4: loves
5: they
4: a pogo
5: award
4: stick.
5: A world champion. And ninjas, Japanese ninjas, and skateboarders, it's all in sports. It's all coming up.
2: I didn't know. And this is ninja certification.
5: Well, if you want to be a ninja, you have to be licensed.
3: I would hope so.
4: Well, yeah.
2: I have no idea.
4: Not just anybody could be a ninja.
5: Okay, although being licensed, that would seem to be revealing. Isn't a ninja kind of a secret?
2: Yeah, I thought you were supposed to be.
3: True ninja, it's a hidden.
2: We'll find out the details. 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
6: Good morning, I'm Jim Irizarry. Michigan Governor Gretchen Whitmer is appealing FEMA's decision to deny federal assistance after deadly tornadoes tore through the state in March. The funding would have provided financial support for people impacted in Cass, St. Joseph, and Branch counties. Whitmer says families are still recovering and making repairs to their homes after the March 6th tornadoes. A 12-year-old was killed in Cass County. Three adults died in Union City. The St. Joseph County Police Department warns of a new scam targeting the families of inmates. Scammers are impersonating officers and contacting families of current inmates. They then use this information to request bail payments via online transactions using Bitcoin or gift cards. Police say be aware of who is contacting you and never give out personal information such as account numbers. Getting through South Bend is going to take a little more time along Diamond Avenue. Starting today, Diamond Avenue will be closed from Portage to California Avenues. Crews will work on paving and installing speed humps. A detour will be posted along Blaine and California Avenues. Work is expected to wrap up July 8th, weather permitting. Drivers in Berrien County will have to work around construction along I-94. Starting this morning through this Friday at 6 p.m., Pipestone Road at I-94 will be closed for bridge beam work. That same stretch will close again next Wednesday through Friday. MDOT will have a detour posted. There are new developments in the Chicago Bears stadium saga. The governors of Illinois and Indiana have traded shots with each other as stadium negotiations continue. According to Indiana officials, they're in contact with the Bears weekly, while the Illinois governor says he has doubts about the deal for a stadium in Hammond. Indiana Governor Mike Braun responded, saying it's looking good for Hoosiers. The Bears say they want a final decision on a new stadium in the early summer.
8: WIRX weather. Partly sunny with increasing clouds today. Showers and thunderstorms possible this afternoon and this evening with a high of 77. I'm Chief Meteorologist Carrie Pujol.
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5: Hey, welcome back to the Bob and Tom Show. We are in the O'Reilly Auto Parts Studios. 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
4: Hello.
5: Is that Josh Arnold?
3: It is.
5: My gosh.
3: Or Josh. Is it Unzip Lizard Man?
4: Yeah.
5: Nobody saw that coming, huh? There's Ace Cosby.
26: Hello.
5: I'm Chick McGee, and hello, Tom.
4: I would love it if you were an alien. It'd be so cool.
3: I'll tell you something secret off the air.
4: Okay.
5: Would you put us on the protected rolls if you were...
3: Some of you are on the Do Not Kill scrolls.
4: Oh, yeah.
5: Thank
4: nice.
5: You. Thank you very
2: Who's
5: much.
2: On the anal probe list?
4: I have an idea.
5: How do you know? How do you know you wouldn't like that?
3: Tom, you are not... on the basic anal probe list. You were on the anal probe no anesthetic list.
2: Great. Good to know. I have a question.
5: Okay.
2: You make a call to some kind of...
5: handyman?
2: A service department. No, what's the word I'm looking for?
4: Customer here? Service?
2: Yeah, customer service.
4: Mm-hmm.
5: Okay.
2: And they have that thing where they go, these calls may be recorded.
4: Yes.
5: That's right.
2: I have a theory on this. I think that there's someone listening, taking notes, and the really morons calling in like me, they save those for the Christmas party?
4: No, I don't think so.
5: I absolutely believe that.
2: Yeah, listen to this moron that can't get his garage door to open.
3: I would like to. I hope that's happening somewhere.
2: Yeah.
3: But as somebody who's worked in a call center and was recorded.
5: Oh, I can't imagine.
3: They're doing it so they can listen to their employees.
5: Yeah.
4: Do they
3: make
4: ever
3: make sure that you're saying all the correct prompts and everything?
4: So do they call you in and do an air check like we had to do back in the day?
3: Yeah.
4: Are you serious?
3: Yeah, you would get it. I would hang up and then I would get an immediate call. Hey, we just listened to your call.
4: Oh.
3: Here's what you did right. Here's what you could do better.
4: Oh my goodness gracious!
2: Have you also noticed it's impossible to hang up on them?
4: I hung up yesterday on someone in customer service.
3: We had a rule where we could not hang up until the other person did.
2: But I mean, I'm just saying sometimes they want to keep you longer. They've done what you wanted them to do. That's okay, fine. Can I do anything else for you? So, no, we're all good. And then they come back with yet another.
3: They're trained. You have to say those things.
2: Yeah, I understand that, but it's super annoying.
3: I get it.
2: After I've said, hey, thank you very much. You've done a great job, Raheeb. And I got to run.
3: Right, right.
5: I got to run.
2: Yeah, I got things to do. But thank you very much.
3: You know, I think everybody might. Maybe it's one of those jobs where everybody should work for one day in a call center, and then
5: yeah, I think so.
3: Because my patience for him is endless.
5: I kind of changed. my daughter worked for a call center for a little bit.
3: She
5: kind of went nuts about it and how awful people are. There was one of those little sayings on the Instagram or one of them that said, "The way you say representative to a 800 number is the real you."
3: Person!
5: Representative!
3: Yeah.
5: Oh, you've done it.
2: No.
5: No?
2: Very, very
5: polite. You don't get upset?
3: That's funny.
2: Now, let's move forward here.
5: First of all, I need to thank Brock in Clarksville, Tennessee. I put up a picture on Sunday of my dad for Father's Day, mm-hmm. and it's an old fuzzy picture. That's the old... And Brock in Clarksville, Tennessee had it updated. And it looks like that.
4: That is amazing.
5: And that looks a lot like my dad, but that doesn't look like me so much.
2: How did he do that?
5: I don't know,
4: AI, buddy.
5: But it's amazing.
2: And your dad looks incredibly handsome, but who's the guy that had the bear on TV? The actor?
5: Dan Haggerty.
2: Dan Haggerty.
5: Grizzly Adams, yeah.
2: I mean, really?
4: Oh, he looks like he could be in any of those 80s rock bands.
5: My dad.
4: Marshall Tucker or any of those.
2: Well, he's got a beautiful full beard. Are those blue eyes?
5: No. Champagne.
4: Okay. Ah, champagne.
5: Like a light
4: eyes.
5: Brown, yeah.
4: Nice.
2: He's incredibly handsome.
5: He's got that 1,000-yard stare. You'd believe it if he said, yeah, I was a sniper.
2: That must be one of your dad's final years.
5: This is 1976, so he was 36, and I was 18.
2: And how much longer did he live?
5: 76, five more years. Wow. No, seven more years.
3: Yeah, the photo aged 18-year-old Chick McGee there. You look closer to... It almost looks like you guys are the same age.
5: Right? Yeah, well...
3: But, yeah.
2: You look... You
3: great photo.
2: What's great about it is you look so happy.
5: Who, me? No, yeah. That's my sarcasm look. If you see a lot of my bottom teeth, I want to go away.
3: Yeah, that's interesting.
5: No, have you ever done that? You show your bottom teeth? No, I'll be back.
2: You've got to post that. Your father is just so handsome.
3: The ladies must have swooned.
4: Yeah.
5: Well, There might have been some unreasonable jealousy on my mother's part, but some of it might have been justified, from what I remember.
2: I was just going to say, from what the stories I've heard, the jealousy was probably pretty reasonable.
5: Possibly.
2: Okay.
5: Well, you know, why waste your time with that? A harpy, Nagzilla.
2: Renee writes,
5: yes.
2: Tom, I went to two upscale restaurants the other day. Yep, there's no salt and pepper on the table. I find this annoying. By the way, I always drink iced tea with the pink sugar. That's sweet and low. I carry it with me because I'm not hip enough like you to use Splenda or Equal. but it's not on the table either. So I'm just asking the restaurants to please provide.
3: Tom, have you gotten pretty good to where we could hand you four iced teas and everything? They look completely the same, but one has Splenda, one has Equal, one has Sweet and Low.
2: I could tell the Sweet and Low.
3: Interesting.
5: No kidding.
2: Splenda and Equal, for my palate, are pretty close.
3: Okay.
2: And now owned by the same company, interestingly enough.
3: Huh.
2: And I would say, in my experience, Splenda is a lot more prevalent.
3: Mm.
2: I was in South Carolina for the weekend, and I never saw Equal anywhere.
3: Sugar country, though? That's
5: now.
2: There was a lot of raw sugar, and then the sugar in the brown sleeve, whatever that's called. No,
3: raw is the brown.
2: Yeah, and then there was white sugar, and then there was that green crap, whatever that is.
4: Oh, stevia.
5: Now, how do you respond to sweet tea there in the South?
2: I prefer to sweeten it myself.
5: Oh, I am all about that sweet tea,
3: dude. It's I can't do it anymore.
5: So good.
3: It's just so sweet. But that used to be my jam.
5: I think if I have one more glass, all of my back teeth will fall out.
3: Yeah, but it's so order a tea in Chattanooga, that's just what you're getting.
5: Yep, they don't even ask.
3: Yeah, or Valdosta, you're getting it. Right. Yeah.
2: I went to a bunch of different places in South Carolina. Every place I went, I got iced tea, and every place asked me if I wanted sweet tea or regular. Mm.
3: Oh, they smelled the Yankee in you.
5: Oh, yeah. They sure did.
2: Yeah, I don't know. I don't know how they figured that out with one glance.
5: He works for the FBI, or he's from New York City.
3: I ask old Columbia University hat over there.
2: I do have that narc look that I don't really cultivate, but
3: because I used to have to, I would travel. I liked unsweet tea. And whenever I traveled in the South, I'd have to drive with a 6-pack of unsweet tea, the Lipton, because in gas stations, I couldn't find it. It was so rare.
2: Yeah, and I'm not
3: it was either sweet or extra sweet.
4: Oh, right.
2: I'm not much of a big government guy, but I would like to see bottled tea made illegal. Okay.
5: Oh. Now you just haven't tried the right. There are good bottled teas.
4: Good bottle
2: I
4: teas.
2: Have yet to find one.
3: Okay. Way better than the gun tea.
2: That's awful.
3: Yeah, that gets rough.
2: Now, I've got a really sweet letter here.
5: Okay.
2: Headline, huge thanks.
3: I like unsweet letters.
4: You like to sweeten them yourself?
5: Michael, you want a letter with that? Sweeten or unsweeten?
2: I'll come back with this. I don't want to have to run through this too quick because it's such a nice letter. I know Christy will really appreciate this.
4: I have quick one, though.
2: Okay.
4: This is from Cheryl in Des Moines. She's retired, and she drives for Amazon in the morning. She does the 5 to 9 a.m. shift.
5: Thank God for you, ma'am, bringing me my packages.
4: We love you, and she just wanted to say she enjoys the show so much. 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
3: We sure do appreciate
4: you.
5: Do you have her email?
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5: I'm going to shoot back to what is she laughing at is what I'm going to find out. I would help me to find out.
4: Be safe out there, Cheryl. Thank you.
2: Amazona.
4: It's Prime Days, boys.
2: Okay, we've got a great sweet letter on the way. A wonderful comedian is going to be joining us later today, Ryan Hamilton.
5: I love him.
3: He's very funny.
2: Mm. Huge fan.
3: A jerk, though, right?
4: Yeah.
5: Yeah.
3: Don't meet your heroes. Yeah.
2: Possibly the nicest guy.
3: Yeah,
5: just so unreasonable.
2: Yeah. Yeah. Don't you hate that when someone's really nice and sincere and
3: funny?
2: Yeah. Boy, I hate that.
3: Sure.
2: We are in the O'Reilly Auto Parts Studios. I'm about to go get my iced tea. You should do the same. This is the Bob and Tom Show.
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1: When I grow up, what should I be? A chef? A sprinkle of this? A dash of that? 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
9: I'm not exactly graceful. 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
1: Literally. Or what about an astronaut?
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1: Tempting, but a little far from home. 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
5: 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We're in the O'Reilly Auto Parts Studios. Christy Lee at the news desk.
18: Hello.
5: There's Josh Arnold.
19: Hi there.
5: There's Ace Cosby.
20: Howdy.
5: I'm Chick McGee. Hello, hello, hello. Hey, Tom, you got a letter there, you said, as we were leaving?
2: It's a real happy one.
5: All right.
19: Oh, good.
2: A little bit of a nice letter. This is from Caleb in Charles City, Iowa. Mm-hmm.
5: Caleb kicking it old school with the name. All right.
2: He says, big fan of the show. A frequent listener since I was in high school.

0: Not, yeah.
1: All right.
2: Okay. I think he sounds like a fun guy. That's good news. Thank you very much.
3: I'm surprised you don't have Mr. Yuck stickers everywhere.
2: Yeah. I was not aware of Mr. Yuck.
3: I'm surprised by that too.
1: Yeah,
3: they were
1: because I had Mr. Yuck.
3: Kids in that.
1: I mean, you're older, but not that much older.
3: Yeah.
1: That's interesting.
0: Yeah, everywhere we saw them.
2: Really?
3: Mm-hmm.
2: It's a great idea.
0: Yeah, it was cool. And it's not a bad design.
1: Did you ever put anything in your mouth you had to induce vomiting?
2: No.
1: Wow. What? All right.
3: No syrup of EpiCac or whatever it's called?
2: Syrup of
1: EpiCac. EpiCac.
2: You know, I've never had any problems in that realm.
3: Get the Ippy.
2: I do know. I forget what I did, but once in my life, my mom washed my mouth out with soap.
0: Same. It was only once.
2: And I remember which bathroom it was. And it was, God, it was awful.
0: How it happened to Oskie all the time.
3: How does that work? Do they get the soap, the bar soap wet?
0: No, she just had me Christmas Story style.
3: Oh,
0: I just had to hold the bar in my mouth.
2: I wish I could remember what I did. It must have been really fun.
0: I know. I'm sure
3: it was ivory soap. That wouldn't have been so bad.
2: No.
0: I'm with you, Tom. I'd like to know what funny thing I said that she just wasn't in the mood for.
1: Everybody's a critic. And I could see the corner of my eye. My dad was laughing. Okay.
0: Right.
2: Okay. Turning to sports.
1: We had the NBA draft last night. BYU freshman forward A.J. DeBanso went number one to the Washington Wizards. Oh, I'm sorry. The Washington Wizards. And let's see. Utah Jazz followed, chose Kansas freshman Darren Peterson. Memphis took Duke freshman forward Cameron Boozer. Chicago took North Carolina freshman Caleb Wilson. And boy, it was a long offseason for the NBA. I'm glad the season's back up and running again. Michael Mena's dream, that's M-E-N-A. This is from Pittsburgh. Michael Mena's dream of becoming a world champion pogo-er has finally come true.
0: He did it, huh?
1: He's 33 years old. He works as an automated software tester in Canada. He recently won the Big Air and Best Trick titles at the annual Pogapalooza event that takes place in Pittsburgh, Pennsylvania.
3: Oh, Tom, that's like right up your alley.
2: I would have loved that.
1: Mena and his fellow pogo enthusiasts gather each year to showcase their skills. A very unique action sport. There are challenges. There are injuries. They remain passionate about pogoing and all things pogo. The event feels like a family reunion, they say, more than a competition. They're dedicated to growing the sport organically.
2: Remember, we
3: had the pogo guy at the fair, remember?
2: Yeah, we interviewed the pogo guy. It was amazing.
3: Yeah.
1: He would pogo around the fair.
2: No, yeah. He would do flips. And
1: I think we have some of the competition of him.
2: You have some video of this guy?
1: I'm pogoing. Doing
0: a prior record?
1: Prior record of.
3: Okay, here we go.
1: There you go.
2: Oh, it's a high jump-like thing.
1: There you go. Boy, oh boy.
0: How does he get that kind of height?
1: I could never pogo because I was.
2: Oh, he does a forward flip while pogoing.
0: That guy's
1: way too fat to get the pogo stick off the ground.
0: You couldn't get the pogo stick going?
1: Couldn't get it off the ground.
0: Huh.
1: I was
0: a chubby kid, and I could get it going.
1: Maybe they have industrial strength pogos now. Don't they have, like, souped-up pogo sticks? I bet they do.
0: I guess for fat people, at some point, the pogo stick becomes a jackhammer.
2: No, it just becomes a stick. There's no
0: pogo. You don't like the notion of a jackhammer at breaking the concrete as it goes?
1: Tom knows about the pain of being a fat kid. You know. More sports coming up, including ninjas. And skateboarding.
2: Okay, well, thank you very much. Thank you very much. Also coming up, comedian Ryan Hamilton. He's terrific. And Sexy Time with Allie Breen. You can always reach Allie Breen with your love troubles. It's A-L-L-I-B-R-E-E-N. 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Speaking of various platforms, Patty G. Pat Godwin's under the weather today, but he's got a great comedy special out there now. It's on the Dry Bar website of the Dry Bar app. I recommend it highly. It's very funny, and we're hoping that Pat feels better and can get back in here. He's still got his recovering from his shoulder surgery, and now to add injury to injury, he has a pretty bad cold. 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
4: Good morning, I'm Jim Irizarry. An administrative appeal filed last week challenges plans to expand the boundaries of a proposed Dumont Solar Farm. St. Joseph County officials are weighing in on where things stand. St. Joseph County District 2 Commissioner Raphael Morton said this appeal comes down to different interpretations of local law and state statute. The citizen group No Solar filed the appeal with the St. Joseph County Board of Zoning Appeals last week, saying the application should not have been considered complete or grandfathered under the county's previous ordinance. Michigan lawmakers say they've reached a framework agreement on the state budget and could meet the July 1st deadline. Negotiators are now working through the numbers before votes can take place. Last year's budget was not finalized until October. A traffic alert for drivers in Elkhart County. There will be lane restrictions and rolling slowdowns today on US 20 near the State Road 19 interchange. There will be lane restrictions in place going eastbound late this afternoon at 5 p.m., as well as restrictions to the westbound passing lane. There will also be two rolling slowdowns going eastbound from 8 to 9:30 tonight. Each one will last about 10 minutes. The NBA draft's first round had one of the deepest talent pools in recent memory. The Washington Wizards picked BYU phenom forward A.J. Dibanza with the first pick. The Chicago Bulls had two picks in the first round, picking forward Caleb Wilson from North Carolina at number 4 and guard Dalen Swain from Texas at number 15. The Detroit Pistons picked forward Kareem Lopez from New Mexico with the 21st pick, but traded him to Memphis later as part of a three-team trade with Oklahoma City. The Pistons acquired guard Ibuka Okori from Stanford from the Thunder in that deal.
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6: Partly sunny skies today. We'll see increasing clouds and chances of showers and a few thunderstorms developing, especially in the afternoon and evening. Highs today at 77. We'll drop down to 60 tonight. The rain will come to an end. And then tomorrow, partly sunny. Still a chance of a few showers. High temperatures at 76. I'm Chief Meteorologist Carrie Pujol.
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1: 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There's Christy Lee at the news desk.
3: Hi.
1: There's Josh Arnold.
0: Hi there.
1: There's Ace Cosby.
0: Hey there.
1: Hey there. I'm Chick McGee. Hello, Tom. We've got a couple of sports items.
12: Hello there.
1: Yeah.
2: Before we get to them, a couple corrections and bits of advice. First off, yesterday, what was this? Oh, I know. We had a story about a guy that was trying to park a Tesla. And
3: yeah.
2: This has no reflection on the Tesla, by the way. He was just trying to park, and he somehow...
3: He hit the accelerator instead of the brake. It was in Connecticut, and a lifeguard had to rescue the guy out of the pool.
1: Are you laughing?
0: Oh, yeah, he drove right into the pool.
2: He drove into a pool, and I think, as Josh said, talk about a carpool.
0: Indeed.
2: Yeah, but I did discover that they were able to get... They got a crane, and they brought the Tesla out, and they put it into a gigantic bag of rice, and it's doing just fine. But then I mentioned that there was an episode of Mythbusters where they submerged a car and, you know, to see how you could get out, and with the windows open, with the doors open, we all have, you know, been concerned about that. And I believe that Josh, you said you have the you describe it as the Kopechne hammer.
0: Oscar has them in his cars. Yeah,
2: yeah, and those are, I've seen those ads for those things. That it's got like a seatbelt cutter.
3: I actually bought you all one for Christmas one time.
2: And it's
0: that must have been before me.
3: Before you,
2: yeah. It's got a little hammer to, so you could bust out the window, I guess, then let the water rush in, then swim out. Is that the idea?
3: I guess. I hope I never find out.
2: I was advised that this is from Blake. He said the metal posts on most headrests have a point designed to use to break the windows.
3: Yeah, I've heard that too.
1: Yep. Mm-hmm.
0: Just, man, to have the wherewithal to remember, though.
2: Yeah, I've already forgotten. So how does that work?
3: You pull the headrest out.
0: Yeah, you turn around, hit that button on the headrest,
3: pull it out, and then hit your window.
2: I can't get my headrest to move during the day.
3: Oh, my gosh.
2: I can never find the button. They hide them.
0: You'll drown. The rest of us know what to do.
3: Yeah, we'll get out.
2: By the way, he has a suggestion to make a what's called the a special cocktail called the Chappaquiddick.
1: Uh-huh.
2: You add the ingredients you like, and then you let it rest for 10 hours underwater. Mm. Okay. Yeah. Thank you very much. Also, correction.
1: Uh-oh.
2: I was talking about the some of the great bands that are out this summer, and there are so many terrific artists out there, young and old.
3: Yep.
2: And I mentioned the Happy Together Tour, which...
1: you know where we're heading.
2: No. No, I just... I'm a big fan of some of these old bands, including the Association, of course. But I'm not going to talk about the song Enter the Young.
1: No, they have much better songs that were much more popular.
2: Well, of course they did.
1: Enter the Young was never
2: I just popular. Love that song. But I did mention that the Turtles are no longer featuring Flo and Eddie.
1: Why not?
2: Well, because and I thought they were both deceased. That is not correct. Mark Volman, who died sadly.
0: Flo and Eddie.
2: Howard Kalin.
1: The heavier of...
2: Yeah, Howard Kalin is alive, but not well enough to perform.
3: Okay.
0: Flo and Eddie, two water names.
2: Yeah, they were. It's really complicated. They were under contract. They couldn't use the name the Turtles.
1: Who cares?
2: They were with Frank Zappa and the Mothers. They're great vocalists. They sang with Springsteen and
3: what was their hit?
2: T-Rex.
0: Imagine me and you.
3: Oh.
0: I do.
3: I think.
1: What's the one? Show me the way. The slow one. I'm not getting it right.
2: Yeah, the Turtles had some great songs.
1: They did have some.
2: In any event, they also toured as Flo and Eddie. It gets a little confusing. But the good news is Howard Kalin is still alive. And I'm sorry that I stated that incorrectly.
3: Sorry, Howard.
1: As we're talking.
0: Oh gosh, yeah. That was the correction.
2: Yeah, no. Someone had asked.
0: I don't think anybody would have been clamoring to know the truth behind any of that.
2: No, I did. I didn't want to report someone as being deceased that was in fact.
0: Well, you shouldn't have really reported it at all.
2: You had asked me, and
0: no
2: I was.
0: No. I promise you, I didn't.
2: You personally.
0: I love that. Yeah, that's I wish you were press secretary so bad for anybody and just anybody's press secretary. I would hire you in a second.
2: Putting the spin on it.
3: Yeah.
2: No, I misstated it.
1: Is it you? You showed me. You showed me that, right?
0: Oh, they do that one.
1: I think so. And Eleanor, gee, I think you're swell. That's a good song.
3: Yeah. Eleanor,
1: I'd like to get to know you. Is that the Turtles?
2: No.
1: I'd like to get to know you. I'd like to get to bang you.
2: That was kind of one of those hippie anthems that I couldn't stand. that's when you want to get out Black Sabbath and have some fun.
1: What did you do during that time? You were at Flashpoint. You were there right at the 70s, New York City. And all these guys sitting around talking about the government and the United States, and we got give it back to the people. Did you roll your eyes a lot?
2: No, I was.
1: You were right there with them?
2: No, I was going to see Lou Reed and Rock and Roll Animal, having a good time.
1: Nice. Did you tell some girl at that point in your life that you were every bit as subversive as she was if it got you laid? Would you do that?
2: No.
1: I find that hard to believe.
0: Chick, is the song that you showed me what to say. Exactly what to say.
1: That's a true.
0: That's a great song.
1: That's them, yep.
3: That's the Turtles?
1: Mm-hmm.
3: Huh.
2: It is.
1: Let's see. The Grim Reaper of Love is on their Golden Hits, the Turtles' Golden Hits from 1967.
2: Yeah, I'd have to hear them. To drop a needle on that one, I don't know.
1: I'll be damned.
2: Now, while you read the internet, why don't we get back to sports?
1: Oh, okay. We've got a story. Ready? That's right. Over 130 official ninja candidates flocked to Japan. Can we turn that down a little bit, please? Flocked to Japan to take a special ninja certification test. The Japan Times reports that the Koka Ryu Ninja Certification Exam, held in Koka City, it's right next to Pepsi City, includes written questions as well as marks for ninja star throwing and ninja attire. And by the way, the ninja star in Japanese is the
0: Jackie Chan, right?
1: Shuriken. It's more like he's Michelle gone, Michelle Yeoh.
0: Yeah.
1: Boy, I got it for her, man. I don't.
0: I know you
1: is.
0: Do. I. You know, I can make that happen.
3: What?
1: Don't tease me.
0: You want to talk to Mishy?
1: I would.
0: That's how well I know her.
1: That would be my pet name for her. Mishy. What can I do for you, Mishy? For the 18th iteration of the test, participants traveled from across Japan and abroad with ages ranging from 9 to 76 years old. There were 93 beginner-level candidates, 28 intermediate, and 10 advanced candidates.
2: Well, those are the ones they could see.
0: Yes, yes. Yeah.
2: The really good ones. There are probably 1,000 people there.
1: I bet there were, Tom.
2: Because he can't, I mean, there were. Just saying, if you know anything about ninjas.
0: Do you remember the name of the fake martial arts movie in Kentucky Fried Movie?
1: Oh, what was that?
0: A Fistful of Yen.
1: That's exactly right.
2: So you got a bunch of dudes in black pajamas, right? Okay, good.
3: Is a ninja a Japanese thing or a Chinese thing? I thought it was a Chinese
0: thing. You know, that's actually a good question. I think it's Japanese.
3: Is it?
1: No. Oh. Japanese.
3: I always thought it was Chinese.
2: But this doesn't require any skills of the martial arts. This is just throwing stars and dressing in black pajamas.
1: Throwing stars is martial arts.
0: Yeah, that's a skill.
1: What is martial? They mean fighting?
2: Yeah, I mean, is there judo, karate, jujitsu, any of the actual martial arts?
1: Well, I'm not real clear on all the details.
0: I don't know what
1: story.
0: Martial art ninjas would...
3: Japanese.
0: Would actually, like, what their number one martial art is.
1: Isn't there like...
0: Oh, I guess it's ninjutsu. That's why they're called ninjas, isn't it?
1: Aren't there like hundreds of different self-defense techniques, like Krav Maga and
2: sure.
1: Drunken boxing and all sorts of stuff, right?
3: Brazilian jiu-jitsu.
2: So once these guys get certified, then they go back to their regular country and drive for DoorDash or collect Star Wars figurines? What do they...
0: What do you do with... maybe they have their own dojos?
1: Oh, there you go.
0: They train and they run.
3: Train other ninjas?
0: Yeah, coach.
2: I think these guys are a bunch of dorks.
0: If you had a dojo and it's, I am an actual certified ninja, that guy's getting more business than
3: somebody else. Oh, yeah, he is.
1: And you could have a dojo. You would take right to that. You walk in and sensei's here, sensei's here. Hello, sensei.
0: Sensei.
1: Yeah. All right,
2: people. Sensei sounds like a breath mint.
0: I took Kenpo for 2 years.
1: Did you really?
0: Got a couple belts.
1: No kidding?
0: Technically, I still have them, even though I couldn't do anything. Like, once you have a belt, it's not... Right. I don't think you... I think, yeah.
3: Did, I when took Krav Maga a couple times.
0: Really? Was it fun?
3: It was more of a self-defense kind of thing. I couldn't... I don't know what it... You'd have to practice it to remember it, to make it, you know, muscle
0: same,
3: memory.
0: Yeah, with Kenpo.
1: Did your mom and dad send you to, like, when you were a kid, Tom, to... some sort of a self-defense class or...
2: No.
1: Karate or...
3: None of your kids ever did karate, did they?
2: No.
0: I'd like to eventually do it again. It was it's a great workout.
3: Yeah.
0: It's a really good discipline. I wonder what pissed him off.
1: I don't know. I did everything.
0: And I don't mean I don't mean here in the room.
1: Right.
0: I mean in life. Something with
3: karate.
0: Yeah, something with martial arts.
1: Something
2: I think
1: it was I read it word for word.
0: No, I mean, I was mid-sentence and you screamed next. That tells me there's something.
1: I interjected as much tee-hee as I could.
3: What do you have over there that you want to talk about?
2: Nothing. I just find this boring.
1: Well, then why did you give me the fucking story? Hang on a second. This will save us. A skateboarder has completed a 3,000-mile cross-country journey with the hope of breaking his own Guinness World Record. Chad Caruso set off from Venice Beach, California on May 1st.
0: Yeah, of course.
2: Well, that's because he wanted to go downhill.
1: And rolled into...
2: I would have started like at the top of Vail Mountain or something.
1: I bet you there's somebody who can tell us that, the United States leans toward New York. Did you know that? Like two degrees.
2: How would you do? I don't understand. How do you do this?
1: He set off Venice Beach, California, May 1st, rolled into Jacksonville, Florida, 39 days later on June 8th. Caruso broke his own world record of 57 days as the fastest male athlete to skateboard across the United States of America.
0: Man, he's got to be all quads.
1: Wow.
3: Yeah.
1: I would imagine there's as much coasting as you can possibly fit in.
0: Yes.
2: Do you switch legs?
3: That's what I was going to say, because if you're doing the right leg the whole time, it's going to be...
0: You'd have hip dysplasia.
2: You'd look rather odd.
1: That's one of those things where you'd get off the skateboard and it would still feel like you're on the skateboard
0: yes.
1: after doing that. Man.
0: Do you think he Marty McFlyed it ever and just held onto the bumper of a truck?
1: Yes. I probably wouldn't. Do you think the Guinness guy followed him the whole way to make sure he didn't do stuff like that? I bet they did.
2: Who knows?
1: Man.
2: Do you go on regular roads? I mean,
3: well, I saw a kid downtown yesterday on a regular road, skateboarding away.
0: You know, they keep up for the most part.
3: Yeah, I was shocked.
0: Yeah.
1: By the way, I blame myself, but somebody on one of those e-bikes, I almost took one right up the old ass. It's amazing how fast and how many and...
3: Yeah.
2: The other thing is how quiet.
1: Yeah. It's like they're on you before you...
0: Yeah.
1: I'm such a doddering old fool.
0: Can you at least put some playing cards in those spokes?
1: Or something. Yes. Man, scared me to death, and I thought of Tom because he was way ahead on the curve on this. Don't like the e-bikes.
2: I mean, don't think they should be on the trails that are for regular bikes.
1: Right.
2: If they're going too fast, they're going to kill somebody. What's coming up?
1: That's sports.
2: Oh, that concludes our sports broadcast.
1: We'll have more updates at some point for the World Cup.
0: So we have an earlier American game tomorrow.
1: No, it's a 10 o'clock tomorrow night. 10 o'clock tomorrow night from SoFi, 7 o'clock their time.
0: My bad. I've had it 10 a.m. in my head this whole time.
1: United States and Turkey.
0: Okay.
1: And we don't know what happens in Turkey.
2: And this is the one that they're going to set out a bunch of the players?
1: I hope they don't get too cocky, but yeah. And by all accounts, this is the best United States soccer team that you people might ever see.
3: Yeah, maybe.
1: End of story.
2: Thank you very much. Christy Lee, what have you got coming up over there?
3: Coming up, we have donuts in the news. We have sexting in the news. Beet juice could be very good for you.
1: Oh, you like the beet juice, Tom.
2: Yeah, the sexting story is really interesting. It's apparently really taking off among people of all ages.
0: All right.
3: Mm-hmm.
2: So,
1: If asked, if it was a thing that someone else
3: wanted,
1: I think I would participate if that's what they wanted. Sure.
2: Does sexting, does that automatically mean visual content?
3: No.
0: It doesn't.
1: Sometimes just naughty
3: flirt,
1: talk.
3: Yeah.
2: Oh, okay.
3: Yeah,
0: you can sext without ever having sent a photo.
2: Okay.
1: You ever do that? Grab your phone, you reach down between your legs and ease the seat back.
2: No, I don't take photographs of it.
1: No, that's Def Leppard.
0: Yeah.
2: I need one of those extender things.
0: Oh, sure. Yeah, you would need your...
1: A selfie stick because
2: your
1: penis is too large. We all know.
3: Yes.
1: That's exactly
0: what a curse.
1: How do you get up and put up with that all
0: poor
1: day?
0: Man. Poor man. Back must hurt, huh?
1: Poor man. It's just too bad. It's a burden.
2: Coming up, comedian Ryan Hamilton. Also coming up, Sexy Time with Ali Breen. And sexting info is up next, as well as the search for a missing giraffe. You know, you'd think of all things it would be. This is not exactly needle in a haystack stuff.
3: Yeah.
1: It's right over there. I see.
2: It's kind of the opposite, I would think.
0: Well, maybe he's wearing a fake mustache. He's not in here, officer. And it's a movie theater, and there's obviously a long giraffe neck, but he's wearing a hat. Just people in here.
1: It's another Far Side.
0: Yeah.
2: They're looking for him at a place that sells long scarves. He's trying to hide with an ascot. We'll get a giraffe update from Texas. These are the O'Reilly Auto Parts Studios. 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
4: Good morning, I'm Jim Irizarry. Mishawaka is getting ready to begin its second goose relocation effort. This is part of an ongoing humane strategy to address the large population of Canada geese throughout the region. The effort to relocate them will include ultrasonic bird deterrent systems, decoy coyotes, temporary fences, specialized turf treatments, and more. All of it will be done humanely and in accordance with state and federal regulations. It's not clear when the removals will start in the city. Drivers in Berrien County will have to work around construction along I-94. Starting this morning through this Friday at 6 p.m., Pipestone Road at I-94 will be closed for bridge beam work. That same stretch will close again next Wednesday through Friday. MDOT will have a detour posted. The South Bend Police Department is reminding residents about the city's curfew for kids as summer break begins. The reminder comes as the department has received reports of young people gathering in public places into the early morning hours. For children 14 and under, it's a curfew violation to be in a public place after 11 p.m. or before 5 a.m. on any day. For teens 15 to 17, curfew is 11 p.m. to 5 a.m. Sunday through Thursday and 1 a.m. to 5 a.m. on Friday and Saturday. The South Bend Cubs took the first game of their series against Quad City, 6-2. The series continues tonight at Four Winds Field at 7:05 on Sports Radio WSBT. Pete Crow Armstrong hit a three-run homer. Dansby Swanson also went deep and drove in four. The Chicago Cubs beat the New York Mets 9-6. Miguel Vargas hit a go-ahead home run in the sixth inning. Sean Burke struck out six in six and a third innings. The Chicago White Sox claimed sole possession of first place in the AL Central with a 2-1 win over the Cleveland Guardians. Jazz Chisholm Jr. homered, drove in two runs and scored twice. The New York Yankees beat the Detroit Tigers 4-3.
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6: Partly sunny with increasing clouds today. Showers and thunderstorms possible this afternoon and this evening with a high of 77. I'm Chief Meteorologist Carrie Pujol.
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1: Hey, welcome back to the Bob and Tom Show. We're in the O'Reilly Auto Parts Studios. Kind of an odd, strange, weird...
3: Wednesday?
1: Kind of a, now that I think about it, normal day here on the show.
3: Okay.
1: Yeah, there's Christy Lee at the news desk.
3: Hello.
1: We haven't talked about Christy's swell sport coat, I guess, casual jacket.
3: We'll touch
1: on that. I don't know if
3: vintage.
1: I don't know if Tom's noticed it or not.
2: Oh, yeah, it's a special Beatles tribute jacket. It's awesome.
0: I thought it was from the Rod Roddy collection.
1: Yes. There's Ace Cosby.
2: Loud.
3: It's loud.
2: But it's cool.
1: Did you see the back of her jacket?
0: It is cool.
1: And, let him see the back of your... Look at that.
0: Oh, it really is the Beatles come together.
1: It's the Beatles bass drum there on the back.
2: It's got a black and white Union Jack on it. It's very cool.
1: And then it says, "Come Together."
3: My favorite Beatles song.
0: That's part of the swag bag you get after you sign the NDA leaving George's house.
3: Yeah.
1: Oh.
0: Back in, what was that, 83?
3: A long time ago.
0: It was you were the inspiration for "I Got My Mind Set on You."
3: Yeah, right.
1: I was
3: Beatles, George Harrison would not be my first choice.
2: Really?
1: I was the inspiration for Cracker Box Palace.
2: Now, I believe we're going to check the world of news with Christy Lee.
3: A new dating.com survey suggests sexting has become a core part of modern relationships. Yeah.
1: Wow.
3: The poll of 2,000 adults found 1 in 4 have sexted someone else while in a relationship.
2: Wait a minute.
3: Oops. Mm-hmm. You're not supposed to do that.
1: That's what it sounded like. Yep.
3: That's cheating.
2: Now, just to reestablish this, sexting... I thought it just meant sending photographs.
3: No. You can send, like...
0: No, it just means texting, but with sex.
3: Yeah.
1: You know, like...
3: Like, I want to...
2: Oh, like DTF.
3: Yeah.
1: Or
0: sex-themed.
1: Prince Charles would say, "I wish I was your tampon." Stuff like that.
2: Famously, yeah.
0: Right.
3: Now, that's
0: even things like, "Man, when I get home tonight."
1: Okay.
2: You're saying that, what was it, 25% of people are doing that with somebody else?
3: Yes.
2: That they're not... Okay.
0: Wow. Hey,
1: let me tell you something. When I get home tonight,
3: those
1: dishes better be done. Okay.
2: That wouldn't be sexting.
1: Huh? Oh, I was trying to make...
0: Nothing turns me on more.
1: A little smiler.
0: Piping hot meatloaf ready.
1: That's when exactly right.
2: Yeah.
3: Do you ever do a little sexting with your wife?
2: No.
1: Huh?
3: No?
1: Man, that still hits my ear wrong.
3: I know. Wife?
1: Tom's wife.
3: I know.
1: I don't know.
3: You know, like,
1: why don't you try that?
3: Hey,
1: Tom?
3: Baby, I can't wait to see you tonight. Or
1: would even you?
2: That? No, but I mean, I thought this seems to me that they're describing things that are a little more graphic.
1: Let's do this.
0: They are. Well, it's
2: not just a sweet.
0: Yeah, but you work into that.
2: I can't wait to see you. But these sound like they're a little more pornographic.
0: They are sex,
2: really.
0: Sex related.
2: Can you give me
0: sure.
2: an example of one you've done recently, Josh?
0: Let me look through my history here.
1: Why don't we start now? We'll take suggestions.
0: Do you take Venmo?
2: Christy, you're the most reasonable in the room.
1: What the ultimate text message would be, and you send it to your wife and see what happens.
2: I'm not going to do that.
1: We'll come up with one. Come on.
3: She'll know it's part of a bit.
2: No.
1: Do you want me to come home and put your panties away? Stuff like that.
3: Oh, that's a good one.
2: See, no, right away, that's a problem.
3: Oh, she hates the word panties.
1: Oh, it is.
2: Yes, that word is not spoken.
1: She doesn't like panties?
0: Does she go undies?
1: Drawers? Knickers?
0: The wife, Julie Bowen in Modern Family, hates the word panties. And Ty Burrell goes, oh, I'm so sorry. You're under panties.
2: That's a great joke.
1: He's pretty good.
2: Do you call your under things, do you have a word that you like to use, Christy?
3: My underwear.
2: Okay.
3: Yeah.
2: Do you like the word panties? Do you
3: doesn't bother me.
2: Okay.
3: I don't.
0: But yeah, there
3: it.
0: Are women who, that is,
3: yeah, I don't
0: no,
3: understand.
0: No.
3: I mean,
1: what about moist? You like moist?
3: I don't like that word.
1: Yeah.
0: What about moist panties?
1: What about, hey, I'll come over and make your panties moist?
0: Yeah.
3: Oh, see, now that'd be sexting.
1: Would they be up for that, or would that be
2: so?
1: Be
2: you,
1: bad,
2: maybe you could
1: right?
2: do it like in a riddle form.
1: is what I'm trying to get at.
2: What's moist and sticks to the bedroom wall?
1: Right.
2: Your panties after I walk in,
1: exactly.
2: presenting myself with a.
1: this is the kind
2: is
1: of
2: that,
1: stuff
2: is that too
1: we
2: long?
1: Need.
2: Is that too long? I need
1: there you
2: help.
1: Go.
2: I need
0: it's
2: coaching.
0: Cumbersome, yeah.
2: Okay, you
0: I'm
2: want it to be more elegant, more...
1: No. You're perfect. How about, honey, I'm going to come home tonight after a hard day being on the radio. I'm going to present myself to you. Would you like to have a little bit of intercourse?
3: No. Yeah, that would be sexy for you.
0: Send, and then another a post text. This is my attempt to moisten those panties.
1: That's
2: the
1: right.
2: above message was dictated and not proofread.
1: Yeah. I love it. I love everything about it.
2: So what, the other stats, what are they now?
3: Over 20% said they had a regular sexting buddy while dating someone else. Now, was that cheating?
0: Well, it depends on the couple.
1: You know what?
0: Dating can just mean...
1: I don't think so.
0: Dating doesn't have to be exclusive, but for some it does. So,
3: but if you're dating exclusively, but you're sexting somebody else.
0: I don't know that that's healthy.
1: Absolutely, I think it's cheating.
2: Yeah, me too. Yeah.
3: More than 80% believe that sexting someone else while in a relationship does count as cheating.
0: Yeah,
3: you guys are right on,
0: I mean,
3: on target.
1: How many times, or all does it take just once to self-serve if you're in a relationship? You self-serve. Is that cheating?
3: I
0: do not believe so. No, I don't.
3: What?
0: I don't, Christy. You may have.
1: Yeah.
0: If I
1: thought you said that. You thought that was cheating.
0: If a woman is if a couple's together for 5 years, but he still masturbates.
3: That's fine. That's healthy.
0: Oh, okay.
1: That's not what
2: while
1: you said.
2: Sexting.
3: I've never said you can't masturbate.
1: I'm pretty sure as I
0: think it was
3: that and the hard boiled eggs. I'm out of here.
0: I think it was sex dolls that you said was
3: sex
0: cheating.
3: Sex dolls is cheating.
0: Yes.
3: Well,
0: and I don't think sex dolls is cheating.
1: How is that?
2: Wait a minute.
1: It's a toy.
0: You're right.
3: But still,
0: it's
3: still
0: a very,
3: life-like
0: very elaborate vibrator.
2: Wait a minute. I'm confused here. So you think it'd be okay if you had a sex doll?
0: It's not for me. It's not my thing. But I think, I don't think it's cheating. It's not a person.
1: Really?
3: Well, I don't know about that.
1: But it's just, it's expanded masturbation. That's all it
0: now,
1: is.
0: Now, Christy,
2: you don't think it's mental illness?
0: No.
1: To have a sex doll?
2: Yes.
0: No,
2: you're insane.
1: Do you really think it's
0: I'm
1: crazy?
0: Way more open-minded.
2: No, that's
0: even though I know that's not for me, I'm open-minded.
2: No, if I walked into a guy's house and there was a very elaborate sex doll sitting at the dining room table, I'd go, hey, how does it feel to be insane?
0: You would?
2: Yes.
0: Okay, well, we can have dinner tomorrow night. I have to cancel tonight's plans.
1: Yeah, you have to pick up extra cleaning.
2: This is your date.
0: I'm not talking that kind.
3: Are you just talking about the blow-up kind?
0: Even if it's... More than blow up, but it's not a you can't have a mental or emotional relationship with it.
3: It doesn't communicate. It's not that $15,000 girl that looks like your old girlfriend kind of doll.
0: Now is that cheating?
2: are people having relationships with the AI on their phone?
0: Right. I'm not
2: talking back and forth.
3: Yeah.
2: With
0: I can see where that could be, hey, you are having an emotional relationship with that thing.
2: That's supposedly taking over.
0: Right,
1: I
0: right.
1: saw an article yesterday that mentors are starting to, people are using AI as a mentor.
0: I'm not against that.
1: Yeah. So actual human being, they're going
0: What's the difference
1: the
0: between reading a bunch of self-help books right. or using AI that has all the self-help books in
1: exactly.
0: it?
1: Exactly. And could I would imagine it could really help in some situations.
0: Yeah,
1: right?
2: I imagine it often gives very poor advice.
0: That's the danger, isn't it?
1: Yeah. But it would be exactly like having a sex doll.
3: 40% of those polled have sent an intimate text to a platonic friend at least once.
0: I'm sorry.
2: Now, does intimate text, now are we now talking about photographs?
3: No. Intimate text is not a picture.
1: What?
0: Right.
1: It's
2: but
1: not
2: to a
1: necessary.
2: Platonic friend, I mean, that would be...
0: I've done this. But
3: in a flirty, fun kind of way,
0: yes,
3: right?
0: Yeah,
3: yeah, yeah.
2: What have you done?
0: Oh, if it's one of my best female friends and we don't have any sort of sexual relationship or attraction, and let's say we were going to get together to go bowling, and it would be like, "Hey, I'll see you at the lanes. I can't wait to be in the gutter with you." You know what I mean?
3: That kind of thing.
0: Just being silly,
2: Or you could be like, "Please don't." Splay your legs over that little fan again.
0: It really works me up.
2: Marilyn Monroe style.
1: Well, they would send back, "Who's Marilyn Monroe?"
2: It's one of the most famous scenes in the history of Western cinema. I think we can all say that was a fair joke.
3: 1 in 4 have sexted someone just to keep them interested despite not wanting to. 1 in 5 admitted sexting at work. And 15% have sexted multiple people at the same time.
1: I'm interested that Tom thought sexting was pictures.
3: I know. That's all. That's
2: wait a minute. So 15%, would they have multiple people at the same time? So you just copy and paste?
3: Could be.
0: Oh, gosh. That's a lazy sexter.
3: Yeah.
1: You're lazy.
2: You're the one, baby.
0: Yeah.
2: Click, click, click, click.
0: One of them will take.
2: One of these is bound to stick.
1: What if you text, you're the one, insert name here. Forget to
2: turn off your notifications. You don't hear, you're having dinner with your mom. Bing. Hey, hard on. How are you? I'm sorry, mom. It's my boss.
1: Hey, hard on.
3: That's what he said.
0: There are guys and probably girls who have texted DTF to 6 people at once, and the first one to respond.
1: Oh, I believe that. Yeah.
2: Oh, I know one of them. He's an occasional guest in our studio. I won't say his name. I'll give his initials.
3: G-H.
2: G-H. Oh,
3: yeah.
2: Thank you very much.
3: Oh, we all knew.
0: Yeah, interesting. Yeah.
2: Mm. Well.
0: But they're not in relationships. Ideally.
3: That we know of.
0: Right. Well, we know that our guest isn't, right. per se. Yeah.
2: Can you, I know the answer to this.
1: I can't imagine that.
2: If I were to go on one of the AI programs, whatever, ChatGPT or Gronk, whatever it is, could you say, write for me 10 sexting messages?
3: Oh, yeah.
2: And
1: absolutely.
0: I bet it's happening a ton now.
3: Yeah.
1: Yep.
0: Yeah.
2: So,
0: especially.
2: People aren't even clever enough to write their own.
3: Oh,
0: wow. Look, I don't give, they're nervous. They're nervous. So, you could go in and say, please write me a sex message that's not too forward, but that will potentially lead to more sexting.
1: Okay.
0: And they'll come up with the perfect one.
1: I just put this into Google. Write a 2-sentence sexed message. And it spit out, "I can't stop thinking about all the things I want to do to you later. Consider the rest of your workday an official countdown until we are finally alone."
0: That's hot.
3: That is
0: it?
3: Hot.
0: Yeah.
3: That's a great message.
1: That's
2: wow.
1: AI right
2: that
1: there.
2: That machine wants to have sex with you.
1: I think I love this machine.
0: You're flirting with the copy machine, aren't you? It's jealous of other machinery.
1: And then on the mentor angle, it follows that 2 sentences up with, "Planning a thoughtful message can be a meaningful way to connect with a partner. Focusing on shared plans or expressing appreciation for the relationship can help strengthen emotional intimacy and clear communication between individuals." This thing's much smarter than I am. Wow.
2: When we come back,
1: all right,
2: I'm going to go and get a sexting message from the computer and see how it goes.
0: Okay.
2: Now, I'll do it for you, Josh. What kind of lady would you be interested in?
0: Let's just put in... let's put in witchy goth and let's just see what happens.
1: There you go.
2: Okay, it's coming up when we return to the O'Reilly Auto Parts Studios. This is the Bob and Tom Show.
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6: Hi.
7: It's a gift.
6: What is?
5: That's right.
6: Your ability to hit the post?
5: Uh-huh. There's Jessica Alsman.
8: Hi.
5: There's Josh Arnold.
9: Hi there.
5: There's Ace Cosby.
10: Hey.
5: I'm Chick McGee. Hello, Tom. What do you got going on over there? What's happening?
7: Let's see.
5: What's the haps?
7: I know what's going on. Oh, not yet. Oh, wait. Ali Breed is doing a TV thing, I guess, right now.
6: Oh, so that's more important than us?
7: As we speak, no.
5: What do you mean? We're out? Are we out?
7: No, but apparently Ali has sent her letters.
5: Oh, I see.
7: And the ladies are going to be hosting the Sexy Time Show.
6: There we are.
8: Very nice.
5: So okay.
7: But it's not for a few more minutes. I was not paying attention. And
6: gee, there's a shock.
7: Yeah, I have things I have to attend to.
6: All right. I would think the show would be number one. Don't you think?
5: And you seem to get busier when the show's on. Yeah. And you're preoccupied. And you're
7: things going on over.
5: You know what? You're nuts. But you're our nut. Mm-hmm. Okay.
6: This will make people happy.
7: Well, I wanted to just ask a question to Chris.
6: Okay.
7: Now, we have Miss Alsman in the studio with us. Mother of one, brand new mom.
8: Mm-hmm. Yeah.
7: Got that little baby at home.
8: Yeah.
7: And
6: pretty fun, isn't it?
8: She's so cute.
6: Yeah.
7: Now, you might have noticed that Christy is wearing an unusual coat. It's very nice. It's kind of a pink with
6: It's a very classic 80s jacket.
9: Checkerboard with hearts on it?
8: Yeah.
5: It looks like a jacket that Rizzo would wear in Greece a little bit.
7: Sure. But it's sweet. It's great. But if on the back, there is a there's a giant Beatles logo.
6: Mm-hmm. And all you need is love on the front.
7: Yeah, it's great.
6: Yeah.
7: Now, you're probably not of the era, but it's reversible. And if she puts it on in reverse, it says the Monkees.
9: Isn't that something?
7: Yeah.
8: That's really cool.
7: It covers all the bases.
5: Is that right?
6: Yeah, Gal in L.A. makes these called the Tribute Project, if you want to look them up. And I also have an AC/DC one that's really cool. I'll wear that sometime, but it's a little fancier. It's like almost like a tuxedo jacket.
7: Is that when you want to be a dirty girl? AC/DC?
9: You got a schoolboy skirt to go with it?
6: It would not go well with a schoolboy skirt because it's a...
9: or schoolgirl skirt.
7: Schoolboy skirt?
9: Well, Angus Young wears the schoolboy outfit.
7: Okay.
9: And for Christy, it would be...
5: Isn't there a pencil skirt? Is that a pencil... A really thin, tight skirt?
6: A pencil skirt?
5: Is that what it's called? A pencil skirt?
6: Yes, the really...
5: You ever wear a pencil skirt, Tom?
7: I don't even know what that is.
6: He wouldn't be able to move his legs very well. It's hard to walk in there.
5: I think you could rock a pencil skirt.
6: Okay.
7: Well, now let's head over to the news desk. Have we missed anything?
6: Yeah, in celebration of America's 250th birthday, you don't want to miss out on this. Krispy Kreme will give away free donuts.
5: Sweet baby Jesus.
6: Any customer wearing red, white, and blue will receive the original glazed donut for free. One original glazed donut.
9: I can't.
6: I
9: love
6: them.
9: Those poor people at Krispy Kreme.
7: Oh.
9: Somebody shows up and they're just wearing red. Well, no, you're going to have to give it to them.
6: Red, white, and blue.
9: I know, but you know how people are.
7: Yeah, some guy showed up dressed as a French flag. It's red, white, and blue.
9: Technically.
6: In addition.

0: into the promotion.
1: Get ready for this. Where my donut at? Right now.
2: I got an Iranian flag and blue pants on. Does this count?
1: Right.
0: In addition,
2: it's red and white, right?
0: Krispy Kreme's festive 4th of July collection will feature two brand new donuts.
1: Oh.
0: The USA donut, an unglazed shell donut filled with cookies and cream.
1: And just a hint of eagle.
0: Dipped in red icing with patriotic stars and a USA sugar piece.
2: Is the glaze sprayed on or brushed on?
3: You haven't seen the, you haven't gone to the inside the Krispy Kreme where you see the factory, you see it getting made?
2: No.
0: No.
2: Is it sprayed on?
1: There it is.
0: Oh, look at that.
1: What do you mean the glaze? It's sugar.
3: Yeah, and it's, it kind of goes on a conveyor, and it's sort of like a car wash where it sort of drizzles down.
0: Ah.
2: Okay, no.
0: There's also the Fireworks Donut, an original glazed donut dipped in vanilla-flavored icing with gold glitter and a firecracker sugar piece.
2: I'm looking at the photograph. Yeah. These are, they all look amazing.
3: Festive and delicious.
2: Mm-hmm. They are so colorful. Wow. That is great.
3: Give me
0: happy 250th. I think the 250th is getting kind of a bad rap.
4: Why?
0: It's not getting any of the attention like the 200th.
1: Well, I think, what do I want to say? Yeah.
0: It's not as big, you think? Or?
3: Semi-quincentennial?
0: So. Yeah.
1: I don't think
0: people can say it. Bicentennial.
1: I don't think so at all.
0: You can say it.
2: In the bicentennial, there were only three networks, whatever, and one of them did the bicentennial minute and they really built it up.
0: Really
2: there's a little bit of that, but
0: pumped it.
2: There'll be some. I think once we get a little closer, it'll be.
0: It's next week. How much closer
2: next week?
3: I feel like I'm seeing a ton of it. So I
0: really.
3: I don't buy your hypothesis.
0: Okay,
2: no, I didn't really. It's next week.
0: Yes.
1: Boy, you know what, though?
0: July 4th.
3: But I also
0: June 24th.
3: Wasn't around for the bicentennial.
1: Yeah, the
3: so
1: bicentennial, every other thing was right. Yeah. We celebrate right. Our 200th year.
0: Yeah, oh. It was huge.
3: Well, I think you guys should say bicentennial and hello, semi-quincentennial.
0: I can't even.
2: Kind of hostile.
1: That's kind of clunky.
0: It.
1: We need a
3: There's
1: new
3: nothing clunky
1: name.
3: About semi-quincentennial.
2: That sounds like one of those words that some Indian kid has to spell to win the spelling bee every year.
1: Some Indian kid.
3: Yeah, you could have left that part out. But the
2: no, it's true though.
3: I understand.
2: What is true. What is it?
3: Remember, we 19, are offended by truth these days.
2: 19 of the last 20 winners.
0: A new study finds drinking beet juice, in case you've eaten too many glazed donuts,
1: stand
0: can
1: by for
0: lower
1: Tom's.
0: Your blood pressure.
1: Stand by for Tom's beet juice.
3: Beets
1: story.
3: Are a heart's best friend.
0: In older adults in just 2 weeks.
1: In three.
3: 2 weeks?
0: Yep.
3: Two.
0: Research from the University of
1: Warning.
0: Exeter discovered
1: Warning.
0: That older Warning. Adults who drank nitrate-rich beetroot juice twice a day for 2 weeks saw their blood pressure fall.
2: Except
0: the key lies in how nitrates in beetroot juice react with the natural bacteria that live in the mouth to create nitric oxide, which is important for healthy blood pressure regulation.
1: I had beetroot juice and I dropped it in my boot.
0: Did you?
1: So it became beetroot boot juice.
3: Did it make you scoot?
1: That made me scoot across
0: and boogie.
1: The floor, and I almost caused a shoot. The beetroot juice boot.
2: Now, the
3: this is all very cute.
2: Have you Jessica Alsman, have you ever had beet juice?
4: I think I have. Because
2: I have a juicer, and I went on a kick for a while of doing carrot juice,
0: yes,
2: and then
1: you did.
2: My hands started turning kind of orange.
4: Yeah.
0: Kind of
2: too much carrot juice.
1: Josh,
2: but then I started adding.
1: You will never believe this. He was doing something like this. He was pointing at me, admonishing me about something.
3: Oh, sure.
0: Yes.
1: And he went. I just need you to stop. And he opened his hand, and I go, Tom, you're. Palms of your hands are alarmingly orange. And they were.
3: Yeah. It was like he'd just run his fingers through Trump's hair.
1: Yes. It was crazy.
2: But then I started adding beets to the carrot juice, and it's great, and it's good for you. But I will warn you, when you drink beet juice, if you're not expecting it, if you turn around following a major transaction in the smallest room in your home, it looks like you're bleeding internally.
4: Oh.
2: It's no joke. I mean, it is brutal. And this study where they gave these older folks beet juice, one poor guy had a heart attack, turned around, took a look, and said, oh, my God, I'm dying.
3: So he defeated the whole purpose.
2: So, I mean, yes. Yeah. Oh, sure, he had lower blood pressure, but dropped dead.
3: Well, no wonder my blood pressure's lower. I'm pooping it out.
1: Better than hell.
2: And don't say beet juice too many times in a row. What is it?
3: Yeah, he'll show up.
2: Okay, right. It is not a bloody stool. So
0: Okay.
3: Well, that's great. I mean, two weeks is amazing.
0: That is amazing.
3: Turns your blood pressure around.
0: Your body does amazing.
3: Beets is one of those foods, hated as a child, love as an adult.
0: I cannot put, I can't even try them.
2: Mm. And beet juice is B-E-A-T. Excuse me, is B-E-E-T. Yeah, right. B-E-A-T juice, far different.
3: Yeah, that's what my T-shirts are full of.
2: curly
1: juice, curly
2: coating, curly glazing a T-shirt to keep with our theme.
1: If you've got beet juice in your house, call a lawyer. Because you're going to... Okay.
2: Coming up, it's going to be sexy time with our guest hosts, Christy Lee and Jessica Alsman.
3: Because Allie Breeze moved on from radio to television.
2: Yeah. right now, let's talk about your house. You own your house. You've lived in it for maybe 10 years. It's probably worth double what you paid for it. Depends on your situation, obviously. It depends what kind of condition the house is in, blah, blah, blah. But the average house, I don't know what everyone's dealing with, but the average house in the United States is worth between 30 and 50% more than it was just 5 years ago. 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
6: Good morning, I'm Jim Irizarry. Mishawaka is getting ready to begin its second goose relocation effort. This is part of an ongoing humane strategy to address the large population of Canada geese throughout the region. The effort to relocate them will include ultrasonic bird deterrent systems, decoy coyotes, temporary fences, specialized turf treatments, and more. All of it will be done humanely and in accordance with state and federal regulations. It's not clear when the removals will start in the city. Drivers in Berrien County will have to work around construction along I-94. Starting this morning through this Friday at 6 p.m., Pipestone Road at I-94 will be closed for bridge beam work. That same stretch will close again next Wednesday through Friday. MDOT will have a detour posted. The South Bend Police Department is reminding residents about the city's curfew for kids as summer break begins. The reminder comes as the department has received reports of young people gathering in public places into the early morning hours. For children 14 and under, it's a curfew violation to be in a public place after 11 p.m. or before 5 a.m. on any day. For teens 15 to 17, curfew is 11 p.m. to 5 a.m. Sunday through Thursday and 1 a.m. to 5 a.m. on Friday and Saturday. The South Bend Cubs took the first game of their series against Quad Cities, 6-2. The series continues tonight at Four Winds Field at 7:05 on Sports Radio WSBT. Pete Crow Armstrong hit a three-run homer. Dansby Swanson also went deep and drove in four. The Chicago Cubs beat the New York Mets 9-6. Miguel Vargas hit a go-ahead home run in the sixth inning. Sean Burke struck out six in six and a third innings. The Chicago White Sox claimed sole possession of first place in the AL Central with a 2-1 win over the Cleveland Guardians. Jazz Chisholm Jr. homered, drove in two runs and scored twice. The New York Yankees beat the Detroit Tigers 4-3.
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8: Partly sunny with increasing clouds today. Showers and thunderstorms possible this afternoon and this evening with a high of 77. I'm Chief Meteorologist Carrie Pujo.
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1: Joining me now from Pet Refuge is Nancy Whiteman. It's time to spotlight a new pet of the week this week. And what a beautiful black and white older girl we have by the name of Tommy Girl, Nancy.
10: Yeah, we've got one of our senior citizens for you. We have quite a few of them, and I'll explain why. But she is 12 years old. Her name is Tommy Girl. She's a very calm, easygoing kitty, loves other kitties. You kind of walk into her cat condo, and she might not be the first one to come and greet you, but she would definitely love the attention you might get her. And then once she realized, like, hey, you're okay, she's willing to show affection towards you. Really sweet girl, and I love to see our seniors get adopted. We just recently had a 12-year-old dog adopted from us, and it's just been a wonderful experience for everyone. We'd like to see that happen to one of our kitties as well.
1: I'm sure you wouldn't, and that's a great idea to push that so people will do that. Nancy, do you think that because of Tommy Girl's age, that's why she's more easygoing with other cats?
10: Well,
1: is that...
10: that's very possible, very okay. possible. But then I will tell you, I got a little 13-year-old here at home. So,
1: okay.
10: So it goes by personality. And sometimes people will come in and they'll notice that we do have quite a few older cats at the shelter. And that's because one of the policies of Pet Refuge is that you ever do adopt from us. And at any time in that cat or dog's life, you need to return them. And I know nobody ever intends to do that the day that they adopt. But life happens, and we understand that we are willing to take them back. So that's a lot of times why you might find quite a few older cats in our shelter, because they were adopted from us as kittens, and for some reason, whatever, people were having to surrender them back to us. So, but then we're always hoping we find another home for them.
1: Sure. Check out Tommy Girl. She's on our website now for you to do so. Cafe Navarre has been so nice through the summer months to do something with you guys as well.
10: Oh, yes. All of June and July, they are offering, if you go there and order the shrimp Alfredo, they will donate $2 back to Pet Refuge, and that's all of the rest of June and into July as well.
1: So you got some time to do that. And speaking of July, July 4th weekend is just around the corner, Nancy, and you guys will not be open that weekend.
10: We will not be open for adoption on that Saturday. Right. I want to assure everyone we will be there taking care of the cats and dogs, but our adoption team will not be there doing adoptions that day. But we'll make sure the cats and dogs are taken care of.
1: And maybe next week when we talk, Nancy, maybe we might even just touch base about the fireworks and how that affects the animals, too.
10: Oh, yeah. Let's do that.
1: Let's do that. So you guys look forward to that next week as well. We'll have some advice for you on that. And make sure you check out Tommy Girl. She's available for adoption right now. You can see her at Pet Refuge's website and ours, too. So we would love to have her get a new home. And, Nancy, we'll talk to you then a week from today. How's that sound?
10: Sounds a really good idea. Thank you, Marco.
11: Welcome back to the Bob and Tom Show with the O'Reilly Auto Parts Studios. Christy Lee at the news desk.
0: Hello.
3: That's true, isn't it?
2: Yeah.
3: Sorry.
11: Jess Hooker joins us.
12: Hi.
11: There's Jessica Alsman.
12: Hello.
11: There's Josh Arnold. We could all come up with, because a buddy of mine drowned when we were in high school.
3: Tom knows somebody
11: got electrocuted?
3: Was struck by lightning.
2: Hit by lightning.
3: I don't feel like many people even know somebody who knows someone who was struck by lightning.
0: I agree.
12: I know someone that's struck by lightning and lived.
3: Oh,
12: it's
3: my
12: weird.
3: Gosh.
2: I didn't live. Manitoulin Island.
0: How old was he?
2: 12.
3: Come on! Christy Lee! God. You don't ask questions you don't know the answers to.
11: We'll be back right after this. From Mup. What are the name of the Hanson Brothers?
0: Hanson Brothers.
3: Remember Homer Simpson? He goes, it was a bad lightning storm, so I picked up the biggest piece of sheet metal I could find and hid under the largest tree.
4: That's the greatest. Thunderbat.
11: Ace Cosby.
3: Hey.
11: I'm Chick. Hello, Tom. And you, and we're not supposed to take a shower during a lightning storm, right?
13: That's not true.
2: He was under a canoe. Yes, it's true.
13: Are you guys sure?
4: I avoid the shower because of it now.
13: My mom always said we couldn't. Like, if the weather was changing, she's like, get your showers now.
2: Yeah, I mentioned it in the. I got a very long letter from a guy.
11: Yikes.
2: Explaining that that's correct.
13: That's real. I didn't think it was real. I thought it was my mom.
11: Damn.
2: You know, I'll dig it up if you want.
4: I want the stats of who's been struck by lightning because they were in the shower during a storm, though. You know what I mean?
0: Oh, my goodness.
11: Wait a minute.
4: Who died in the shower?
0: This isn't sexy time at all.
11: I need to get
4: They were naked in the shower and they died.
13: Okay. Yeah, together.
0: Having sex with someone else.
3: I have an electrocution fetish. Die? So.
4: Yes, that's a good point.
11: That was so hot.
2: How about this one? A New York business owner says he's happy to be alive after being struck by lightning while sitting at his office desk.
3: What the hell happened?
11: Boy, he's like, he made a really bad deal with somebody.
3: I know I should have paid for the roof.
0: Should have paid his bills.
2: He said he saw a bright flash of light from the office's light switch, heard a loud crack, and then the lights went out. It was a few minutes later he realized his left hand was blistering from getting hit by a bolt that arced through the light switch.
0: Whoa.
3: Isn't it somewhat of a misnomer? Lightning actually, when you're struck by lightning, you're hit by the part that comes up from the ground to meet the lightning that's coming down.
2: You got me.
0: I don't know.
11: What?
3: I'll look that up.
2: Wow.
11: I don't think any of that's correct.
0: We're all going to do lightning homework tonight and be back tomorrow.
11: And the only reason people would think you were you knew is because you talk about books a lot.
3: I read Lightning, Lightning, Lightning by by Charles Bolt when I was in.
11: Well, why didn't you say so?
2: Well, let's move forward here, Christy. What have you? Oh, I'm sorry.
11: No, we got to solve love problems.
0: But Allie is not with us today because she has...
2: So who's reading the letters, though?
0: I'm going to read some. Jess is going to read some. Are you okay with that?
2: Yep, go ahead.
0: Or do you want to do
2: it? No, I don't want to touch them.
0: Yes, you do.
2: Probably get clap.
0: Dear Allie.
11: Clap from letters.
0: Dear Allie, speaking of the shower. Dear Allie, the last time I stayed at my boyfriend's house, I went to go shower in the morning. There was an open and half-drunk beer in the shower. Is this at all normal, or does he have a problem?
13: This is 100% normal. Yeah, this is beer. This is shower beer season.
11: Wait a minute.
0: I have never had a beer in the shower.
11: It's in the shower?
0: Yeah,
11: that's fine.
3: Here's how you know the guy doesn't have a problem.
13: It's half drunk.
3: Half full. Exactly.
13: Yeah.
3: Half full.
13: No, spend all day in the yard and then get into a cool shower with a cold beer. Yeah, it's amazing.
2: Has it been in there all night?
0: Yeah.
2: Oh, that's fine. Yeah. It's not like he got up in the morning and chugged it. If it's the Jim Morrison, woke up this morning and I got myself a beer.
0: That's a good question because she doesn't say whether it was already there because he showered before her.
2: That's unlikely.
3: Again, half full shower beer.
11: Is that right?
2: Oh, yeah. Okay. This guy's not going to get up and shower.
3: I'm going to say it's not normal to see a half full beer can in the shower, but it's not a problem.
0: Okay. Well, we answered that one.
11: What if there's a cigarette in it?
13: I've never had a shower cigarette. I might try it and report back.
11: Yeah, right.
0: It's hard to keep them lit.
13: Yeah.
0: Dear Allie, I'm dating a guy online who's great. We went on one date so far, and he said he had to come clean, but he's actually married but separated. Should I be waiting until he is fully divorced, or is this okay? All my friends have different answers to this. This age-old problem.
2: It's okay.
3: Oh, I think you're fine.
0: Guy's dating online, but he's not divorced.
2: Yeah, I mean, because...
4: Is he really separated?
0: Yeah. Thank you.
3: Why can't you just take his word for it?
2: Why can't you just let this guy have some fun and shut the hell up?
4: He needs a permission slip from his soon-to-be ex-wife that he can go out on the prowl.
3: The bitch he's separated from?
4: Absolutely. Or you could swing by the children's school and make sure they're not, canoodling.
3: The answer is if you're fine with it, who cares what anybody else thinks?
0: Well.
4: That's true. They're not friends.
13: Yeah.
0: Yeah.
11: What?
0: I just hope he's not lying. That's all I have to say.
13: I know a lot of people that this happens to where it's like there, we're separated is my wife and I got into a fight last night. So now,
3: yikes.
13: You know, and now it's, yeah. And then next thing you know, well, he's been with his wife for 6 years, but they're going through a divorce and we're still dating.
3: Let me ask you this. If you're on a date with a guy and he goes, you know, I got to be honest, I am still technically married, but I'm separated. Is he a little hotter?
13: No.
1: There's too many red flags.
4: What if his ex is crazy and then you have to start worried about
1: that? I think
4: that?
1: He's even hotter with the crazy ex.
0: Well, also, you got to. I think the first thing I would say is, may I come to your place?
3: Okay.
0: Because if he's not separated, really.
3: But don't you secretly want a little drama?
0: No.
3: You're women.
0: Oh, my God.
3: you crave a little bit of drama at least.
13: I think all of us have aged out of that demo. I don't think that we're looking for that now.
4: Well, I mean, if I'm the one creating the drama, that's different. But I don't want to deal with someone else's.
3: Oh, all right. Oh,
0: fair enough.
1: All I know is I'm real tired. Yeah. I'm out.
0: No drama for you.
1: No. What is it? What Jeff say? No drama from your mama and Osama.
0: Bin Lama, Lama,
1: Lama.
0: Lama,
1: Lama. Lama. Yeah.
0: Jeff's got a whole joke about that.
1: Yeah. Jeff Oskey has a whole.
3: He has Osama bin Laden baby drama or something like that.
2: Oh, that's a good one.
0: Dear Allie, this is a good one. This is a young person's, definitely. I started dating a girl. And she has pictures of herself all over her apartment.
2: Get out.
0: Like giant blown up pictures.
2: Get out.
0: Not of her with friends or family, all her.
3: I like it.
0: That's weird, right?
1: Tom and I are watching Your Friends and Neighbors with John Hamm on Apple, and there's a basketball player in there.
0: Yes.
1: He has a partially nude picture of him, and that's all. And I'm like, what?
3: I totally get why Tom's saying get out, but for some reason, I like this.
1: Really? Isn't that right?
3: But I need to know why.
4: She's hot. She's definitely hot, and that's why there's pictures of herself everywhere.
3: I you know what, Ace?
0: You been there? Yeah. Oh, yeah.
3: Did it bother you?
0: I know who you're talking about. I can see her doing that.
3: That's it's not even that she's hot. It's that she's confident.
4: Right.
3: And that's hot.
4: Like, look, I took this great photo.
13: Right.
3: And I am proud of it, and I am putting it up in my own damn home.
0: Yeah. But they're all
2: good
0: of
2: luck.
0: Her.
13: Ace, did yours track? Was she as crazy as it appeared?
14: There were some red flags.
13: Okay.
1: I don't want anybody confident. I want they're just as crazy and sad as in the corner. That's what I want. Both of us, right?
3: In my past, there was a woman in my past who had a poster in her room. It was of Marilyn Monroe, and the quote was attributed to Marilyn Monroe, and it said, I don't mind living in a man's world so long as I can be a woman in it. And I thought it was the hottest.
2: But it wasn't a picture of herself.
3: No, it was Marilyn Monroe.
2: Yeah.
3: But I don't know. There's something hot about the pictures.
2: Really?
3: Yeah.
13: I don't know.
0: Dear Allie.
2: You're going to be...
3: I think I'm in the minority, right? Yeah.
2: You'll be made to feel as inadequate as you can imagine.
3: I know, that's real hot.
2: Yeah, really?
4: If a guy did it, though, it's kind of the... I think they're doing it to be funny.
13: Yeah.
4: Like, if a guy had a bunch of pictures of himself, like...
3: That's where I'm
4: serious.
3: A total hypocrite. If it's a guy, I'm like, you douchebag.
4: Yeah.
0: Dear Allie, my boyfriend's ex keeps trying to contact me to tell me about what a terrible person he is. She says she's trying to be a girl's girl and warn me, but my boyfriend says she's a psycho, a liar, and will never stop trying to ruin his life.
2: Yeah, that's her. That's true.
0: He's always been great to me, and he said they broke up because she cheated. He said I should just block her or it'll never end. Your thoughts?
3: Only time will tell, I guess. That's tough.
0: I have some questions. Have you been dating this guy for a long time? If this is a... is he, you know...
3: Yeah, what is your gut telling you?
13: Yeah.
4: You know what? If the ex reaches out just one time and says, fair warning, this crap happened, I think that's okay. But if she keeps sending you messages, then she is the crazy one.
0: And she wants him back. You.
3: That seems fair.
13: Yeah, that is.
2: I actually can't believe I'm saying this. I think write down the day and date, you may be right about this.
3: Yeah, that sounds fair.
2: Now we can move on.
13: Yeah.
0: If he's love bombing this woman and this other woman's trying to warn her, I would be very cautious.
4: Yeah. Oh, man.
0: Yeah. Those are my letters, Jess.
13: Okay. All right. My girlfriend's mom likes to be very flirty with me, and it's kind of a lose-lose situation. If I don't flirt back, I'm weird. But if I do, I'm worried that I'm setting a weird dynamic. Should I just go with it?
3: Oh, should he flirt back with the mom?
13: Yeah, but there's a level of flirt that you can do with in-laws, right?
1: Try to keep it fun, I think so.
3: There is a level, yes.
13: Yeah.
4: Can't you just be awkward and adorable, like, hee hee, and not flirt at all back and just, like, accept it?
13: Yeah.
4: You know what I mean?
13: That's probably true, too.
0: She's flirting.
2: Oh, that's just so gross and weird. Hey.
11: But.
2: Boy, that must be some pretty tough fabric holding up those huge jugs.
11: You're going to.
3: Oh, my God.
11: If you don't flirt back, she's going to get mad, I would think.
13: No.
11: At some certain.
3: Maybe.
11: So.
0: Why is she flirting with
2: it's
0: him?
2: Inappropriate. Yeah.
13: It is, for sure, inappropriate.
11: Because she's jealous of her
0: daughter
11: and,
0: getting the attention?
11: The hunky man, yeah.
0: Oh.
3: No, this guy plays his cards right. He could...
0: get them both, right?
3: Yeah.
11: You guys know that my aunt married my cousin's boyfriend. So it was her daughter's boyfriend, and
3: they broke up, and the mom ended up marrying him?
11: Mom ended up marrying him.
3: Wow.
0: Well.
11: There you go.
2: Could have been weirder. Could have been the dad.
3: Yeah, that'd be.
2: Yeah. And my father-in-law is for me.
11: Stop that, Tom.
2: Sorry.
3: Honey, I've got bad news. This whole time, I have been gay. Also, I have worse news.
2: Yeah. Okay, got this. Safety reminder forwarded to me from the illuminating company.
11: This better not be about lightning.
2: Lightning can travel through pipes. Never take a shower or bath during a thunderstorm.
11: Never?
2: A safety reminder from the illuminating company.
11: I'm going to say, and I might be a little off about this, I'm going to say I've done this 1,000 times.
13: I've done it a lot, too.
11: Yeah.
0: So do lightning rods work? We used to have them. My grandparents had them on the farmhouse.
2: A lightning rod will... Doesn't that ground the lightning and take it so it doesn't catch your house on fire?
0: I don't know, but I know my grandparents always had them.
2: But I don't know if that would prevent your pipes from getting.
0: See, that's what I don't know.
2: So this is what they're saying at the electric company.
11: But all right, just think about this: you take a shower during a lightning storm, you get hit by lightning, and you become a concert pianist.
3: Yes.
13: Yeah.
3: What about those people?
11: What about those?
0: What about you burn up in your shower?
3: All of a sudden, you're John Travolta in Phenomenon.
13: Yes.
11: And I've got a super brain just because of this nodule on my brain.
0: You take that chance, honey.
13: Do you guys want to hear one more letter?
11: Yep.
13: I've been married for 4 months. Things are good, but they could be better.
0: Oh,
13: I want a bedroom divorce. And I don't know how to bring this up to my wife without hurting her feelings. I love her.
11: What?
13: I just don't want to. I just
0: don't want to sleep with her.
13: Yeah, I just don't sleep well with someone else in the same bed or even in the same room.
3: Why
13: are
3: you just now?
0: Now, right.
13: But also 4 months? Give it a minute.
4: Surely they slept together before. You're right. No. Like, why didn't you just talk about it before?
11: Go ahead and get divorced. That's what you should do.
2: Josh, didn't you say that if you ever build a house? And you're married, you'll have 2 separate bedrooms?
3: Yeah.
2: That's the way you sleep better?
3: Yes. I think everybody sleeps better that way. Separate bedrooms, separate bathrooms.
13: We sleep.
4: I disagree. We sleep in separate bedrooms.
3: Studies have shown, and this is absolutely true, less divorces in households with separate bedrooms and separate bathrooms.
0: Chick, you want to weigh in on this?
4: You're going to sleep.
3: Chick, your issues with her.
11: You know what? You're right.
3: They were not bedroom related.
11: I avoided the Christmas rush. I hated her early.
3: Yeah, well.
11: But you have 2 bedrooms, so if your wife's mom wants to spend the night.
3: There you go.
11: There you go. You can go in and snore with her.
0: We just have a really big bed, so.
13: Yeah.
3: Sure.
13: There you go.
14: We just have the Love Master 9000.
3: So what does this guy do? How does he bring it up? Can he, ladies?
4: He just starts sleeping on the couch himself.
0: No. He needs to talk to her about it.
3: No.
0: Just open communication.
4: Like,
0: honey.
4: Hey, you fidget a lot, and I need to go to sleep.
11: Wouldn't it be great if open communication existed in a marriage?
0: That would be really great.
2: I got an idea for him.
0: What?
2: And I don't know if anyone makes these.
11: Here we go. You always have the best ideas.
2: Ready? You hear me out on this.
3: All right.
2: The word keen may come to mind.
11: Keen. Okay.
2: What's a large bed called? Is that a king?
13: King.
11: California king.
2: California king bunk beds.
3: Mm. Oh, bunk beds for a married couple.
4: It wouldn't help with snoring, though.
11: I can't believe I'm saying this.
3: Yeah.
11: That's a great idea.
2: So, and of course,
11: I want to sleep on the top.
2: I was going to say, I wanted a ladder. I'm on top. I've got a fence.
0: Make it fun. Being on the top bunk. Yeah,
2: keep a jar up there to pee in at night.
0: What are you, 12?
4: You fill the jar.
11: You kicked it up a notch, but all right. Okay.
3: Was the ladder broken?
2: Can you imagine if someone had giant king size bunk beds.
0: Ah, gee, look,
1: that exists.
2: That has to, that has to be.
0: Yeah, they have double size.
2: Some cottage, some oceanside cottage where they come. Yeah. A whole bunch of people have to sleep.
3: Yeah. And California kings aren't. A king bed is wider than a California king.
0: Yeah.
3: California
0: longer,
3: kings are longer. Mm-hmm. So I'd still just go king.
2: Okay. That would be so much fun.
14: I want it to be accurate, so I'll just go king.
3: You know what? You and I, bedroom divorce.
1: I just snored that one time and I woke right up.
2: Hey, Slurpee, you're out. Okay.
1: Slurpee. You told him my nickname.
2: Okay, thank you very much, ladies.
0: You're welcome.
2: That's sexy time. You can reach Allie for next week's adventures.
1: Nope, Allie's out. I like the new format.
2: A-L-L-I-B-R-E-E-N on your favorite social media platform. Right now, trying to lose some weight? Well, there's a lot going on out there in the world of weight loss. 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Tell them the Bob and Tom Show sent you by using the code TOM. Christy Lee, what's coming up in the news?
0: Coming up, we have a very disturbing story out of Hungary, and it includes body parts.
2: Oh, wow. Yeah, that's rough. We have another one that's even more rough, which you probably are skipping on purpose.
0: Yeah, well, if you really like your sunglasses, think twice about trying to go after them.
2: Yes.
3: Oh.
0: Yeah.
2: Could be nasty.
0: Sunglasses can really be replaced.
2: Yeah.
3: Tell that to Ron Goldman.
2: Okay.
1: You bring up a good point. A good deed goes unpunished.
2: Yeah.
0: That's true.
2: Thank you very much. That made my day. We're going to come back to the O'Reilly Auto Parts Studios. 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
6: Good morning, I'm Jim Irizarry. Michigan Governor Gretchen Whitmer is appealing FEMA's decision to deny federal assistance after deadly tornadoes tore through the state in March. The funding would have provided financial support for people impacted in Cass, St. Joseph, and Branch counties. Whitmer says families are still recovering and making repairs to their homes after the March 6th tornadoes. A 12-year-old was killed in Cass County. Three adults died in Union City. The St. Joseph County Police Department warns of a new scam targeting the families of inmates. Scammers are impersonating officers and contacting families of current inmates. They then use this information to request bail payments via online transactions using Bitcoin or gift cards. Police say be aware of who is contacting you and never give out personal information such as account numbers.
19: Getting through South Bend is going to take a little more time along Diamond Avenue. Starting today, Diamond Avenue will be closed from Portage to California Avenues. Crews will work on paving and installing speed humps. A detour will be posted along Blaine and California Avenues. Work is expected to wrap up July 8th, weather permitting. Drivers in Berrien County will have to work around construction along I-94. Starting this morning through this Friday at 6 p.m., Pipestone Road at I-94 will be closed for bridge beam work. That same stretch will close again next Wednesday through Friday. MDOT will have a detour posted. There are new developments in the Chicago Bears stadium saga. The governors of Illinois and Indiana have traded shots with each other as stadium negotiations continue. According to Indiana officials, they're in contact with the Bears weekly, while the Illinois governor says he has doubts about the deal for a stadium in Hammond. Indiana Governor Mike Braun responded, saying it's looking good for Hoosiers. The Bears say they want a final decision on a new stadium in the early summer.
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8: Partly sunny with increasing clouds today. Showers and thunderstorms possible this afternoon and this evening with a high of 77. I'm Chief Meteorologist Carrie Pujol.
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1: 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We're in the O'Reilly Auto Parts Studios. There's Christy Lee.
0: Hi.
1: There's Jessica Alsman.
5: Hello.
1: There's Josh Arnold.
3: Hi there.
1: There's Ace Cosby. I'm Chick McGee, and I didn't want to interrupt him. He was getting a good stretch in. Here's Tom.
2: Just working on my new invention, the gigantic bunk bed made out of California kings.
1: Incredible
3: adult
1: idea.
3: Adult bunk beds.
1: Incredible idea.
0: Well, they make full size. Is that not big enough?
2: Oh, you want gigantic.
0: Okay.
2: Okay, that'd be fun. I'm sorry. No, it's time now for us to revisit the news desk with Christy Lee. We missed anything over there?
0: California authorities rescued a man who got trapped in an outhouse toilet holding tank.
3: Oh,
0: heard this story before.
3: This is awful.
0: The Fresno County Sheriff's Department says that the man's sunglasses had fallen into the toilet at Shaver Lake. And he got stuck in the waterless, non-flushing holding tank while trying to retrieve them.
1: Zowie.
0: Deputies and Cal Fire responded to the scene, removed the man before spraying him down to decontaminate him.
2: Also,
0: when asked whether the man got his sunglasses back, a sheriff spokesperson suspected the eyewear may have been lost to the mold.
2: And when you're at that kind of toilet facility, don't check your work. Just move on out.
0: Well, maybe he was doing number one. And he just dipped his head and they fell in.
2: What's the old joke where the guy's at one of those outhouses and he accidentally drops a quarter in the toilet and he turns around and takes out his wallet and throws in $50. He goes, "What the hell are you doing?" He goes, "You think I'm going to go back in there for a quarter?"
0: I see what you did there.
2: I can remember the first time we had a story like this. This goes back in time to the days when handheld video cameras had a red light on them.
0: Mm-hmm.
2: And I remember the story. I want to say, I think it was out of upstate New York.
1: I remember how stunned I was, but I'm still stunned by this.
2: Some woman was using a one of these facilities at a
0: campground, wasn't it?
2: It was at a highway
0: rest stop.
2: Yeah. And it was this lady looked between her legs and saw a red light pop on.
5: Oh God!
2: They called the cops, and there was a guy down in there.
0: Yeah, oh well, at least he was covered in a trash bag. Remember that?
2: Yeah,
1: he was.
2: But I mean. So, thank your lucky.
3: Anything for the shot.
2: Yeah, thank your lucky stars today that isn't. What is that? Would that be a compulsion? What would that?
3: Yeah,
2: whatever you call it. Just be glad when you woke up this morning. You said didn't say to yourself, "Well, I'm going to go climb in a pool full of
1: I got
2: human
1: kick.
2: Fecal material and get a couple shots."
0: Yeah. No thanks.
2: Yeah. Yeah.
1: Good,
2: and if you are doing it, take some black electrician's tape and cover up the red light, ladies and gentlemen.
5: Yes.
2: But yeah, also think of the cops. You're working, you're a cop in Fresno, and you get a phone call. You got a guy
1: just trying to get along.
2: Yeah, just want to try to get through the day. You got half an hour left in your shift, and you got to go. You got a guy stuck in a giant toilet.
3: Oh boy.
2: I mean, is there a hose handy? Do you carry one?
0: Well,
2: they
0: decontaminated him.
2: Yeah.
0: They said they did.
3: They must have had to call in some truck.
2: Yeah, the portable Silkwood truck.
3: Right.
2: Okay.
0: Well, on that happy note,
2: I think we're done here. Okay. Well, we got an even more grim note tomorrow, believe it or not. And we never found out about our missing giraffe.
0: We'll find out tomorrow. They'll still be missing?
2: A missing giraffe in Texas. They think they've spotted it, but they haven't been able to capture her yet. Her name is Gracie, and you can imagine it's in Texas, but I mean, one would think that this is the exact opposite of a needle in a haystack.
5: Right.
2: You look out at the plains there. Well, let's see now. Cow, cow, cow, cow. man fleeing police. Giraffe. I see him. Okay, well, we'll find out if they caught that young lady giraffe tomorrow. We appreciate your indulgence. Don't forget... Ryan Hamilton's new comedy special is called This Just Hit Me. Chick McGee is really anxious to leave.
0: Well, you're a minute over.
2: Oh, that's so what?
1: You keep telling us this is the way it works, then you don't pay any attention to anybody.
2: I'm busy over there. These are the O'Reilly Auto Parts Studios. Tick, tick, tick. 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

0: 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Still nothing? 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Yeah, cash is king. You can't win unless you're qualified. The next chance to get qualified is coming up tomorrow. Another virtual qualification day brought to you by the Friends of the Berrien County Animal Services, underwritten by Mason Jar Cafe. 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
12: Partly cloudy this afternoon with a chance for storms. High of 77, southwest winds 5 to 10 miles an hour. Mainly cloudy tonight. Chance of thunderstorms 61. I'm staff meteorologist Derek Height.
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0: 94.3, 107.1 WIRX. We play everything that rocks. Here on the job, Workday Wednesday. Halfway through it, getting closer to the weekend. John Cruz here alongside you. Hope your workday's going good. Any sipping so far today? A little day drinking? Well, the latest drinking trend, especially among the young adults, is all about starting early and winding down sooner. Instead of nighttime bar crawls, more people are opting for what's being called a day cap. Basically, a cocktail beer or glass of wine in the afternoon or early evening that replaces the traditional nightcap. Yeah, right before you go to bed. It might look like grabbing a spritz right after work, meeting friends for an early drink before dinner, or just sipping something outside while it's still light out. The shift is being driven largely by, yes, you guessed it, Gen Zers, but it's spreading across all age groups and reflects a more intentional approach to drinking. Less about partying into the night and more about fitting the social time into a healthier, more balanced routine. So sip away, a little day cap. Just don't drink and drive.
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14: Partly cloudy this afternoon with a chance for storms. High of 77, southwest winds 5 to 10 miles an hour. Mainly cloudy tonight. Chance of thunderstorms 61. I'm staff meteorologist Derek Height.
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0: 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That was, this is, blah, blah, blah, blah, blah. Not here. No, this group of misfits are anything but boring. They say, want, and play what they want. Bob and Tom, John Cruz, Rock and Kiki, and Greg Bahero. You may not like them, but we guarantee two things. You won't be bored, and your IQ may not increase. Everything that rocks, including people. 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

0: It's Aranda. You don't want to know from the Superstation, WIRX. We play everything that rocks on the job. Well, Macy's is going all out to celebrate America's 250th birthday. The company is throwing the nation's largest Independence Day party live from the Big Apple. A massive lineup of music will be on stage. Some of the performers that have been announced so far, Post Malone, Blake Shelton, Shaboozy, and Salt and Pepper, just to name a few. This year marks the historic 50th edition of the iconic event. The massive fireworks display will launch 85,000 colorful shells into the sky from six different barges. Viewers will also be able to see a brand new laser show on the Brooklyn Bridge. You can catch the two-hour celebration live on the 4th of July on NBC and Peacock starting at 8 p.m. our time. Happy birthday, America.
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12: A blend of clouds and sun this afternoon with a chance for storms. High temperatures reach up to 73. Southwesterly winds 5 to 10 miles an hour. Chance of thunderstorms tonight, 61. I'm staff meteorologist Derek Height.
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0: 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Well, there's a new study out that says smoking marijuana as you get older could help your brain as you age, and that aging brain up there in your skull. Researchers found that the cannabidiol, of course, the byproduct of THC that gives you that far out effect, bro. In experiments, they used human brain cells and cultures, and then the animal cells, and the researchers found that the cannabidiol appeared to protect neurons against the oxidative stress in the human brain. That's the wear and tear that leads to the cell death in your noggin up there. Interesting. Oxidative stress is a big factor in dementia and Alzheimer's. So researchers say this could lead the way to stemming the inflammation around the brain and the brain cells associated with both dementia and Alzheimer's as you get older. So according to this study, they're saying puff, puff, pass.
1: Makes the day go so much faster.
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15: A blend of clouds and sun this afternoon with a chance for storms. High temperatures reach up to 73. Southwesterly winds 5 to 10 miles an hour. Chance of thunderstorms tonight 61. I'm staff meteorologist Derek Height.
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0: September of 1979 is the year for today's classic, a hit song by the British rock band The Police. This was released as the lead single for their second studio album, Regatta de Blanc, written by lead singer and bassist Sting. It's Message in a Bottle, today's Cruise Classic on WIRX.

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14: Chance for storms this afternoon. Otherwise, a blend of clouds and sun. High of 73, southwest winds 5 to 10 miles an hour. Lows level off around 61 tonight. Chance for storms. I'm staff meteorologist Derek Height.
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0: It's Led Zeppelin, The Ocean on WIRX. 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
19: Chance for storms this afternoon. Otherwise, a blend of clouds and sun. High of 73, southwest winds 5 to 10 miles an hour. Lows level off around 61. Tonight, chance for storms. I'm Staff Meteorologist Derek Height.
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0: ride on cruise control. We're WIRX, and we're more like a race car with no brakes. Bob and Tom, they're the engine. Brock and Kiki, pure high-octane combustible fuel. John Cruise, the driver keeping us barely on the road. And Greg Beharrell, well, he's the rando guy hanging out at the window, waving at strangers.
1: Let's go.
0: Everything that rocks, especially the people. And I think we should put Brock in the trunk. This is WIRX.
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0: 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Well, do you remember a little horror movie back in 1999 about these folks? It was a camera crew filming in the woods.
1: Everything had to be my way. And this is where we've ended up. And it's all because of me that we're here now. Hungry. And cold. And hunted.
0: Yeah, Blair Witch. Lionsgate has just announced the theatrical release of the new Blair Witch coming up in September of next year. Clark, known for his YouTube horror shorts, is rewriting a screenplay by Chris Thomas Delvin and aims to provide a new generational perspective on the franchise's mythology. No details on the plot right now, but the film is described as a groundbreaking new chapter. The original Blair Witch Project was released in 1999 and was the cultural phenomenon that grossed approximately $248 million. And it took just $60,000 to make it. Subsequent installments, including a 2000 sequel and a 2016 reboot, experienced varying levels of box office success, but this one is supposed to be quite a doozy. September 24th, 2027, the new Blair Witch will be out.
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15: Chance for storms this afternoon. Otherwise, a blend of clouds and sun. High of 73, southwest winds 5 to 10 miles an hour. Lows level off around 61. Tonight, chance for storms. I'm staff meteorologist Derek Height.
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0: It's ACDC, Hell's Bells from 94.3 and 107.1 WIRX. We play everything that rocks. And ACDC has just announced that after unveiling a few pop-up bars along their last North American run of their tour, every city on this summer's tour, the Power Up Tour, is going to get their very own Power Up Pop-Up. Each location will be open to the general public and feature exclusive merchandise, including limited quantities of the official city event shirt and posters before they go on sale online or at the stadium. There's going to be ACDC-themed food and drinks, props from the band's previous tours, ticket giveaways, and an opportunity to win a guitar signed by Angus Young. The first ACDC Power Up Pop-Up is scheduled to open July 10th at the Charlotte Beer Garden the day before the tour opens in North Carolina at the City Bank of America Stadium. And of course, it's coming to Notre Dame Stadium September the 4th. You could be there. Party like a rock star if you win the ultimate prize pack. Or at least one of six. It's your summer, your choice. Live Like a Rockstar includes tickets, limo, dinner, merchandise, and more to the aforementioned ACDC show. Get to ScreamingYellowSummer.com for details on the other prizes that you'll be able to choose from if you win with the Screaming Yellow Summer. Details on when to get qualified there, too. It's coming soon.
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17: Partly cloudy this afternoon with a chance for storms. High of 73. Southwest winds 8 to 15 miles an hour. Chance of thunderstorms tonight. Lows around 61. I'm staff meteorologist Derek Height.
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0: It's the latest from Evanescence. Who will you follow? 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That's off their brand new album entitled Sanctuary, which dropped June 5th. Of course, they're out on tour right now. Big, massive world tour. Kicked off June 11th in West Palm Beach, Florida. Amy Lee and the band surprised audiences by playing the entire 12 tracks of the new album, Sanctuary. So how cool is that? Evanescence wrapping up a nice block commercial-free here on the job as I get ready to make way for the Plan B show. Brock and Kiki in next. They're going to keep you company for the rest of your workday Wednesday and get you home on your drive. 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
12: Overcast this afternoon with a chance for storms. High of 73. Winds out of the southwest, 8 to 15 miles an hour. Lows dip down to about 61. Tonight, chance for storms. I'm staff meteorologist Derek Height.
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0: Oh, yeah. Because this is much sexier. Especially when we're talking about getting it on. Oh, yeah. I'm going to slip into something a little more comfortable. Like a silk nightgown. Nightgown, is that what I'm going to wear? Wait, hold on a second. Anyway, my God. If you've had a great hookup with someone and felt weird or depressed right after the act, you're not alone. It's called the great hookup hangover, or to put it in scientific terms, post-coital dysphoria.
1: Okay.
0: The International Society for Sexual Medicine describes it as a feeling of deep sadness or agitation after sex, even after sex has blown your mind. Part of it is the body producing more prolactin after you've done the deed. That tells your brain that the fun time is over and kills arousal. And that can cause a sudden dip in your mood. Experts say
1: that
0: a way
1: never
0: to...
1: happens to me.
0: What?
1: That I'm sad it's over.
0: No, you're not. Oh, no, it's not that you're sad that it's over. It's sad that it happened. That's what it
1: is. What's
0: either
1: that
0: way, Kiki's sad
1: chemical.
0: Start to finish. Kiki is sad, self-loathing, depressed.
1: What woman is sad that it's over?
0: Oh, good. Now I can get back to my woman things.
1: Maybe we don't have prolactin.
0: Right. There's nothing
1: lack
0: there.
1: Of,
0: it's just,
1: I don't know.
0: Anyway, experts say a way to combat it is to not blame the sex, the other person, or yourself. Do something simple afterwards, like drinking some water, eat something, or talk about something funny. Or if you trust your hookup partner, just tell them, hey, my brain can get weird after sex. I'm good. I just need a minute.
1: Yeah, I think that's fair.
0: This has got to be a woman thing. I don't think any man in the history of men and hooking up has ever felt bad after sex.
1: Yeah, we do.
0: I don't care if it's Cindy Crawford from a 1990s Pepsi commercial or that two you picked up at bar time.
1: Yeah.
0: Was in the immortal words of Akon, doesn't matter, had sex. That's how we feel.
1: Yeah, you're not overthinking it. You're just like, yeah, it was awesome. Move
0: feel
1: on.
0: Feel great.
1: Yeah.
0: I give a high five.
1: We have a lot of emotions.
0: Slap on my tidy whities and I head to the fridge for a post-coital snack. I'm feeling great.
1: Yeah, the highs and lows.
0: Yeah. But you ladies, though, you got to overcomplicate everything, don't you?
1: We sure do.
0: Thinking about it.
1: It's our body makeup. It's how we were made. It's not our fault.
0: You know, in the moment, you're worried about lighting, how you look, the curves.
1: Yeah, I
0: are
1: do
0: you
1: say sometimes
0: enough in that? Yeah.
1: That's what I think about afterwards. Yeah. I'm like, gosh.
0: Look at me. I'm disgusting.
1: I'm disgusting.
0: Can you believe what you just did? I hate myself. While I'm over there.
1: I know, having a snack.
0: Just
1: all peckish.
0: I jump up and kick my heels.
1: Yeah.
0: Like a leprechaun and I run out.
1: I know.
0: Fantastic.
1: I understand.
0: Anyway, ladies, don't feel bad, okay?
1: Just give us a moment. Leave us alone.
0: Guys, high five all the way. All right, we're going to be back with more. It's Brock and Kiki.

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1: Overcast this afternoon with a chance for storms. High of 73. Winds out of the southwest, 8 to 15 miles an hour. Lows dip down to about 61. Tonight, chance for storms. I'm staff meteorologist Derek Height.
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1: The world tour.
0: I'm going to make that into a t-shirt if it hasn't been yet. I digress. Coming up, we're talking kissing.
2: Ooh, making out kisses?
0: Sucking face, playing tonsil hockey. Little smoochy smoo, kissy wissy.
2: Oh boy.
0: I want to kiss you all over. And over and again.
2: What about that Elvis movie, Kissing Cousins?
0: I want to kiss. Of course you would love that movie, Hillbilly. This is my favorite movie of all time. Kissing Cousins, the Elvis movie is your favorite. Yeah.
2: It was confusing to be, I was a child watching that movie and I'm like, Kissing Cousins, why is it called Kissing Cousins?
0: Only confusing for people south of the Mason-Dixon line. For all of us, we're like, what are you talking about?
2: It's not a good career move for Elvis, some of those movies.
0: Second cousin twice removed, okay? It's fine. Whatever you say, Hillbilly. Anyway, kissing, coming up, it's Brock and Kiki. All right, put a little Vaseline on your lips. We're doing some kissing.
2: Gross. Stop.
0: Yeah, we are going to talk kissing. So I hope everyone's ready to get very uncomfortable. If you were asked, how many people have you kissed in your lifetime, slut? Sorry, I added that part. would you know the answer right away? Oh. Would it take a minute to figure it out? Or would it be impossible because your 20s were a little hazy?
2: Impossible.
0: A survey from a few years ago asked over 6,000 people to reveal their kissing stats. Now, this is for romantic kissing only. So not just
2: drunk
0: like
2: drunken makeouts?
0: Yeah, romantic kissing. Oh, okay. Yeah, not okay. Like, oh, hey, a kiss on the lips from grandma.
2: Or grandma. Yeah,
0: that
2: for
0: weird,
2: sure.
0: That weird, overly affectionate aunt.
2: I don't think anyone thought that.
0: This is a romantic, non-platonic kissing.
2: Okay.
0: Kissing 5 to 10 people was the most popular answer. 20% complained this
2: five
0: was their number.
2: 5 to 10, that's it? What?
0: Good Lord.
2: Oh my God, I did that in one night.
0: Calm down, Debbie Does
2: Dallas.
0: At
2: the piano bar downtown.
0: Calm down, Debbie Does Dallas. We'll get to it. 19% of people said they've kissed 2 to 4 people in their lifetime.
2: What?
0: 12% said they've kissed 26 or more people.
2: There we go.
0: 4% of people have kissed 21 to 25. 12% are not sure. 9% claim they smooched 11 to 15. 5% said they've only kissed one person in their life.
2: Oh.
0: 3% sadly have kissed zero people.
2: Zero. Aww, yeah. They're waiting for the right one.
0: Yeah, I think that's better than you just throwing your lips all over town, Mike.
2: Plus.
0: Unbelievable,
2: for sure.
0: You,
2: listen, I didn't lay in bed with very many people, but I was a makeout bandit. I just loved it. I did. In college, I was making out with everybody.
0: Did you say lay in
2: yeah,
0: bed?
2: Yeah, I didn't lay in bed with many.
0: I didn't lay with men biblically,
2: yeah.
0: In a sense.
2: I wasn't going
0: much.
2: Home with anybody all the time. But man, after two, rum and cokes.
0: You just suck in face
2: and,
0: with.
2: And a fireball shot. I was ready to suck. A
0: couple face. Spins around that bar stool, getting yourself loosey-goosey. Kiki, I know this. I can tell because of the flare-ups. That's all right.
2: The flare-ups? Oh, God. Yeah, right.
0: Don't share a soda with Kiki, just so you know.
2: No. Hey, don't start that rumor.
0: If Kiki's got a straw, I wouldn't get on that one.
2: No, please.
0: Yeah, no, I don't know. I don't, I have to say, I'm not sure. I'm not sure.
2: You don't know what your number is?
0: No, I don't.
2: 26 plus, probably?
0: Kiki. Kiki, come on. Come on. Look at this fag. You know it's more than that. All right. Come on now. You've seen my old pictures with my frosted tips.
2: Yeah.
0: Uh-huh. All right.
2: Yeah. Okay.
0: Yeah.
2: Okay.
0: Hey, I pulled some lip. All right. That's what I'm saying. Okay.
2: Okay.
0: Anyway, calm down,
2: up.
0: Kiki. Good
2: Tuck
0: Lord. Everyone's on this.
2: Don't tempt me with a good time.
0: Kiki's on her second rum and diet. Look out, everyone. You're going to get kissed tonight. All right. Actually, no. You know what, Hoss? I'll end with this. Mine actually wasn't many because I kept it professional.
2: Oh,
0: all right.
2: Oh, I
0: no
2: see.
0: Names, no kissing on the mouth, okay?
2: I see.
0: Like Julia Roberts in Pretty Woman. All right. We're going to be back with more. It's Brock and Kiki.

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This is WIRX, everything that rocks.

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14: Overcast this afternoon with a chance for storms. High of 73. Winds out of the southwest, 8 to 15 miles an hour. Lows dip down to about 61. Tonight, chance for storms. I'm staff meteorologist Derek Height.
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0: we don't have to go along on this, but I just saw a fun little headline. I thought, huh, I like Twinkies. Let's talk about it. And some of you may have heard this. Actually, I think there was a whole big Family Guy episode in the first season about how Twinkies last forever. So even in this post-apocalyptic world, Peter is taking his family to the Twinkie factory somewhere so they can have plenty of food to eat.
1: Oh, you mean like they're preserved?
0: Yeah,
1: like McDonald's hamburgers.
0: Yes. So whatever they're made out of, clearly not food-based, they last forever. Well, anyway, the world's oldest Twinkie is turning 50 this year. A chemistry teacher in Blue Hill, Maine, named Roger Benatti, opened it as an experiment in his class in 1976. It's lived at the school ever since. They were talking about food additives when a kid asked how long a Twinkie would last. Roger says he didn't know, so they tested it. He retired in 2004 and handed it off to a student from that class who is now the dean of the same school. She had it in a glass case on her shelf for 22 years. So what does it look like? It still does have that basic Twinkie shape, but doesn't look like something you want to eat. It's fully dried out and looks more like a tiny, very stale loaf of bread.
1: Oh, I want to see pictures.
0: So, there is a picture right here that's on Twitter, not X. So that's it right there. I mean, it doesn't, I'll be honest.
1: Yeah, it's not as brightly colored.
0: Yeah.
1: And it's a little concaved, it's a little caved in. You know?
0: That yellow five has faded a little bit that's in there. Man, you see something like that and you think about the amount of I grew up eating Twinkies. I loved them. I could probably put down a box, no problem, because they're so light and fluffy.
1: Yeah.
0: But then you see that it's still preserved. I wonder if I still have any intact Twinkies lodged in my lower intestine, if you will. So. Yeah.
1: I like Twinkies, but I was never into them. I don't know if it was the stereotype that like Twinkies were for fat kids, and I was afraid to eat them. You know what I mean?
0: You always just see that
1: like oatmeal cream pies. It's like those are good too, but they weren't associated.
0: You
1: for
0: know
1: some
0: what it
1: reason,
0: is?
1: Twinkies are for like fat kids.
0: No. Oatmeal. Granted, the oatmeal cream pies had oatmeal,
1: had
0: so
1: oatmeal,
0: it was a little healthier.
1: Healthy, yeah.
0: You know what it is? I figured out, Kiki.
1: What?
0: We all have that image, and we're all seeing it right now. It's that little fat kid with the cream around his face.
1: Yeah, he's just stuffing his mouth with Twinkies.
0: It's that little fat kid with a ring of cream around his fat little mouth. And that's what it was. Yeah.
1: And because of the shape, you could easily just...
0: You said,
1: like a hot dog. You just push it right in.
0: Well,
1: you
0: that's
1: don't
0: how
1: really
0: you,
1: need to take bites.
0: That's how you ate them, right? You didn't chew. Just right...
1: I slap him across the
0: face. Yeah, I think you're eating that Twinkie wrong. You leave me alone. Slap, slap. Slap, slap. Aww.
1: Yeah, yeah.
0: And then you pushed it down with a hot dog. It's like a little, like a push rod. Wow. Delicious. Fantastic, Kiki. and I also think, too, one of the greatest mascots ever is that little Twinkie in a cowboy hat with a little neckerchief. It was the Cowboy Twinkie.
1: Oh, I've never
0: seen
1: that.
0: You never saw that?
1: That's the official mascot of the Twinkie?
0: Twinkie.
1: Cowboy?
0: Mascot.
1: Twinkie mascot.
0: Look at him. Look at it. Look at this little guy. He's the best.

0: It was the Cowboy Twinkie.
1: Oh, I've never seen it. You never saw that? That's the official mascot of the Twinkie?
0: Twinkie.
1: Cowboy?
0: Mascot.
1: Twinkie mascot.
0: Look at him.

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12: Overcast this afternoon with a chance for storms. High of 73. Winds out of the southwest, 8 to 15 miles an hour. Lows dip down to about 61. Tonight, chance for storms. I'm staff meteorologist Derek Height.
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0: And now, it's time for Florida Man Friday.
1: In Florida.
2: A report out of Florida.
3: A Florida teen.
4: Weird can be the norm.
5: It's Florida, Jack. It's like it never stopped being the 70s down there.
0: Well, a 48-year-old Florida man named Anthony Tarduno wandered up to a police crime scene, saw a marked patrol SUV, and decided, as one does, the normal rational thinking thing to do,
6: what did he do?
0: Set it on fire.
6: Oh.
0: He walked over to a nearby dumpster, pulled out a bag of trash, again, as one does.
6: Yeah.
0: Lit it with a lighter, as one does.
6: And threw it in the car?
0: And heaved it over to the SUV, as one normally does.
6: Wow.
0: He left the scene to go to a bar, but later came back to confess to police. He told detectives that he was intoxicated and that when he gets drunk, he does quote-unquote stupid things.
6: Wow.
0: He was arrested on 2 counts of arson and is being held on $30,000 bond. Okay.
6: What a fun life. I mean, a mischievous life.
0: Very mischievous.
6: Illegal life. But, I mean, to, like, get drunk and just turn into this person who does not care at all.
0: Like, I think we all...
6: How free.
0: Right, how free. God, this guy sounds free.
6: God,
0: nothing's
6: free.
0: Hanging this guy up.
6: No.
0: No, because what I was going to say, Kiki, is, you know, we all have that one friend that goes a little hard in the paint when they've had
6: yes.
0: a few too many. Hell, all of us are probably guilty of maybe having a night or two where you're like, oh, man,
6: like,
0: I really...
6: courage.
0: I made
6: like
0: a real jerk of myself. I don't think I've ever been drunk enough to go, let's set a cop car on fire. I've never been to that point.
6: Any car on fire.
0: Any car.
6: Set fire to anything.
0: A Barbie Dreams car. I wouldn't even set that on fire. That sounds dangerous. You're right. So, this guy, a little bit different stupid things that are done when he's drunk. So, but it is Florida, man, and they have a different gauge.
6: They do.
0: A different barometer of drunkenness.
6: When they're drinking, they get like a lot of energy they do things
0: right.
6: When I'm drunk, I don't move.
0: I want Taco Bell and I'm kind of done with the night when I'm drunk.
6: Brawl's off, sweats are on.
0: Florida man, major arson charge on his on his docket of things to do that night.
6: It's like an energy jink for him.
0: Unbelievable. Budweiser gives you wings. That's the Florida man version. All right, well, anyway, don't be lighting vehicles on fire when you're drunk. Even if you're Florida man. And hey, you know what? Sorry. Let's give him some props for going and admitting to it.
6: I know.
0: Hey.
6: Florida man's usually an honest man.
0: Honestly, in Florida court, if you admit to it, the judge is like, well, look, you admitted that you did it, so we're going to let you go.
6: That's probably true.
0: Yeah, he's going to score major points with Florida judge. So, all right, there you go. Florida man Friday. We'll be back with more. It's Brock and Kiki.

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16: Chance of thunderstorms tonight. Otherwise, overcast skies.
17: Lows dip down to about 61.
16: Southerly winds 5 to 10 miles an hour. Highs around 78. Tomorrow, slight chance of thunderstorms. I'm staff meteorologist Derek Height.
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0: you don't know by now, it is Ash Wednesday. Maybe you do. Maybe you've seen friends, coworkers, family members with the ash on their forehead as we officially kick off the first day of Lent.
1: Mm-hmm.
0: This is where you give up 40 days, give up something for 40 days leading up to Easter.
1: You know, there's that movie, 40 Days and 40 Nights,
0: With Josh Hartnett.
1: Yes, he goes celibate
0: for
1: 40 days.
0: Fantastic movie. I love that movie.
1: Yes, very good.
0: Was that early 2000s, I believe.
1: Mm-hmm.
0: It's got that chick from A Knight's Tale as well.
1: Yeah.
0: She was attractive. She was kind of the a popular it girl back in the day. Anyway, mm-hmm. Great movie.
1: Yep.
0: Fantastic movie. But yeah, you give up some vices. You find something, maybe sweets. Coffee.
1: That's what I'm doing. I'm giving up something that's going to benefit my diet. Might reinforce it.
0: Reinforce it, yeah.
1: You know, it's kind of like, okay, now I really have to stick to it, and that's going to be dessert. Sugar.
0: Yeah, and that's a huge one. That's chocolate.
1: I got to stop eating my daughter's Valentine chocolates.
0: Yeah, I've seen the wrappers.
1: No, you haven't. I've been burying them in the trash.
0: Why don't you just throw them away? No, you're burying them in the backyard, burning the evidence.
1: No, burying them under the trash.
0: I saw you digging holes out there.
1: She doesn't see them.
0: I saw chocolate all over your face, digging a hole in the backyard.
1: What is wrong with you?
0: Also, things like negative habits, gossiping, swearing is a good one. Social media, screen time is another popular one nowadays.
1: Wow.
0: I am doing alcohol.
1: Oh,
0: I am 40 going to do it.
1: Days of no alcohol?
0: Okay, look.
1: You either commit all of it
0: here's
1: or
0: what
1: nothing
0: I'm gonna say.
1: Here's
0: what I'm going to say. I was going to say during the week at least.
1: Oh,
0: during
1: okay.
0: the week. Because there's also
1: fair.
0: Some things coming up. And I'm not saying that I can't enjoy events without alcohol because that makes it sound like I have a problem. I'm trying to justify.
1: Right.
0: But I was thinking during the week,
1: I'll just
0: be as good. And then I'll try not to go crazy on the weekends. Because look, if Jesus can die on the cross for my sins, I can give up Busch Light for 40 days or most of the 40 days.
1: Right.
0: Okay. I'm going to do my best because I've never done like dry January
1: or
0: everything.
1: You know what's going to piss me off?
0: What?
1: I've been working for 4.5 years.
0: Oh, I'm going to be
1: trying
0: in such
1: to lose
0: good shape
1: weight. You are going to stop drinking beer during the week. And you're going to drop like 30 pounds.
0: I'm going to look like Brad Pitt in Fight Club.
1: I'm going to be so pissed.
0: All because I'm not having my natty daddies Monday through Friday.
1: And I'm going to cut sugar for 40 days, and I'm going to drop maybe 2 pounds.
0: You're going to be miserable. So good luck, everyone.
1: Yeah, good luck.
0: Do it for Jesus. And I know I am. That's what I'm doing.
1: Oh, you know what, our daughter? It's fun to have your kids participate, too. You know,
0: they don't understand the concept at all.
1: Well, it depends on how old they are, obviously.
0: Yeah.
1: But ours came up with one all by herself.
0: Yeah.
1: She is 4.5.
0: She said she's going to stop drinking beer during the week.
1: Yes, that too. Her kitty cocktails are being shelved.
0: No more for the rest of the 40 days.
1: No, she said she's going to quit being mean.
0: Yeah, that's a good one.
1: I said, heck yeah.
0: Which also, is that concerning? That sort of thing? I'm not going to beat anyone up at recess.
1: Yeah.
0: She
1: got a temper.
0: Yeah, she does.
1: So we'll see.
0: Well, good luck, everyone. Good luck. And we failed already. And it's over. We're going to be back with more. It's Brock and Kiki.

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14: Chance of thunderstorms tonight. Otherwise, overcast skies.
15: Lows dip down to about 61.
14: Southerly winds 5 to 10 miles an hour. Highs around 78. Tomorrow, slight chance of thunderstorms. I'm staff meteorologist Derek Hite.
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0: home. Okie dokie, let's do it. Fact and opinion. What an interesting fact. And the impression, much like the Mighty Mighty Bosstones, one hit wonder of the 90s, that we get from it. Who doesn't love a fun little fact about Silly String, Kiki? Silly String was originally created in the 1970s when a chemist was trying to invent an instant spray-on cast.
1: Oh, nice.
0: So here he is. He's like, there's got to be a better
1: 3D
0: way than
1: printer it.
0: Yeah, then
1: situation.
0: Yeah, then wrapping these, slowly wrapping someone's broken arm or leg. Mm-hmm. There's got to be a better, quicker way, like spray foam. And then he found out, well, this is super fun to do. Children and adults alike, everyone would love to have this at parties, parades, baby showers, wherever there's a festive thing going on. This is perfect for it. I do. Because my brain is broken and twisted, I just imagine like people in agonizing pain, like bones sticking out, and he's like, "Now hold on,
1: I got silly string.
0: This isn't working, doctor. I'm in extreme pain. Hold on, the spray needs to adhere to the body.
1: The dye is running down my arm."
0: I will say, even though I'm in a lot of pain, this is quite entertaining. Oh, God, this would be great at a birthday party. Please, the bone is sticking out. That's what I imagine.
1: Nothing is worse, though. I mean, isn't, like, silly string pretty toxic?
0: Oh, God, yeah. There's
1: because
0: nothing.
1: Nothing's worse than when it rains or it's, like, sprinkling and you're playing with silly string and you have that dye all over
0: you. It stains. Pretty sure there's been thousands of animals who have choked to death on silly string because it's been sprayed in a park at a quinceañera. So absolutely, it's extremely toxic, but damn it, is it fun. Also, crazy flammable. There was a video I was watching, and this guy, like, they just, birthday party, everyone at the party has a can of silly string, and they are just dousing this guy. All of a sudden, whoop, fireball, I mean, just engulfed in flames.
1: It's a good thing we didn't know about that when we were kids, because I don't know a single party that didn't have silly string.
0: Oh, I did. I did.
1: You knew about it?
0: Oh, yeah.
1: You were lighting it on fire? Is that how you lit that car on fire?
0: Probably was part of it. There was probably a can or two rolling around in the back seat.
1: Silly string out.
0: Yeah. It's good. It's like a super fun flamethrower.
1: Yeah. I can imagine.
0: Super, super fun, albeit dangerous flamethrower. But there you go. Silly string in your fact and opinion. We'll be back with more. It's Brock and Kiki.

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15: Chance of thunderstorms tonight. Otherwise, overcast skies.
16: Lows dip down to about 61.
15: Southerly winds 5 to 10 miles an hour. Highs around 78. Tomorrow, slight chance of thunderstorms. I'm staff meteorologist Derek Height.
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1: Just when I think you couldn't possibly be any dumber, you go and do something like this.
2: Your Dumb Vocabulary for today, denim themed. I got another denim. Denim fruit bowl.
3: Oh, a denim fruit bowl.
2: The old denim fruit bowl.
3: Oh, that's just like your banana and your avocados.
2: Are avocados a fruit?
3: Yes.
2: Oh, yeah, because they have a seed.
3: Big old seed.
2: The big old seed, so it is a fruit. So that counts. As
3: my five-year-old daughter told us that.
2: Avocado is a fruit?
3: Mm-hmm.
2: She didn't tell you about the denim fruit bowl. That would have been weird.
3: No.
2: Mom, did you hear about this?
3: Two separate things. My goodness. Is that right?
2: Yes. Well, it's more
3: specific. It's a fruit salad down there.
2: Fruit bowl.
3: I don't know.
2: It was a fruit bowl.
3: Okay.
2: So imagine like a nice bowl of fruit on the countertop.
3: Right.
2: And it's all bunched together, right?
3: Yeah.
2: But in your jeans. So It's like when a guy wears
3: tight
2: jeans.
3: You
2: said it in a weird way.
3: No, I did.
2: Yes, you did. So, you know, maybe you're going out, you want to put out the vibe, put on a little bit tighter pair of Wranglers,
3: mm-hmm.
2: get that denim fruit bowl really, you know, zhuzhed up.
3: And, kiwis?
2: Kiwis?
3: Let those kiwis.
2: Honestly, kiwis press. Probably. I think kiwis a better fruit compared to an avocado because of the fuzziness.
3: Fuzzy now, and the size.
2: The size
3: is
2: more is
3: accurate.
2: That. Yeah, yeah. Yeah. Mine are grapefruit, and I'm pretty sure I have testicular cancer. Is what it is.
3: Jeez.
2: Oh God, those are swollen.
3: Those bananas are ripe.
2: Bread. That is a brown banana, sir. Sir, you need that banana is past due. I'm going to make
3: it's
2: bread
3: spotted.
2: With it. I'm
3: going to spot it. It's spotted.
2: That thing is squishy. So there you go. Nice little denim fruit bowl. Putting the vibe out with that. Have you seen it? Have you seen it? All right. We're going to be back with more. It's Brock and Kiki. Stick around.

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6: Chance of thunderstorms tonight. Otherwise, overcast skies. Lows dip down to about 61. Southerly winds 5 to 10 miles an hour. Highs around 78. Tomorrow, slight chance of thunderstorms. I'm staff meteorologist Derek Height.
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0: comes along, do some whippets.
1: Oh, do the whippets.
0: That's what this guy heard, on the Devo song, the classic Devo song.
1: I get it now.
0: Some idiot in Northern California crashed his SUV on Tuesday while doing whippets, then kept doing said whippets while waiting to be rescued. Don't let this aerosol can go to waste.
1: I'm not going to let it go to waste.
0: This can of Cool Whip go to waste, man.
1: Golly.
0: It is
1: such a short tie. You got to do it often, right? I barely remember doing whippets.
0: Good.
1: I think I did whippets, right? Yeah. It's like when you suck the...
0: Yeah, you do.
1: And you... Does your voice go all...
0: No, that's helium, you dummy.
1: Oh, okay.
0: You just ingested helium from a party balloon,
1: no,
0: Key.
1: Okay, I've definitely done that. But I have done the whippets, too, because I remember it was like a can. And I did it maybe like twice. And I remember feeling... like, this can't be healthy.
0: Well, no,
1: and I didn't do it anymore.
0: So it, cause you,
1: but it was very short-lived.
0: Yeah, you're cutting oxygen off to your brain.
1: Is that what
0: yes,
1: it is?
0: Yes, that's with the nitrous oxide.
1: Oh, my gosh!
0: Yeah, it's not... Yeah, whippets
1: that's
0: are...
1: crazy.
0: Whippets sound fun because, you know, you got yourself a little can of Cool Whip, and you're like, oh, and then you get a little treat. No, you're cutting off oxygen to your brain.
1: Wow.
0: Which is why this guy probably...
1: did some dumb stuff.
0: Did what he did.
1: Thinking.
0: So they didn't realize his name, but he's a a 47-year-old. The crash happened around 6 a.m. Tuesday morning. Boy, that's early to be doing whippets.
1: Yeah.
0: You're doing some early morning whippets. They just get the day started. Obviously, whippets is another name for nitrous oxide or laughing gas. It's used in cans of whipped cream, like I mentioned, as obviously Kiki was doing, even though she's a mother, for God's sakes. Cops say he was driving his Land Rover through a town at unsafe speeds when he lost control, hit a curb, plowed through a bank sign, hit several small trees, snapping them off of the route, then went through a parking lot and slammed into a brick wall.
1: My goodness.
0: His car was totaled and he was trapped inside, so he just kept doing whippets until the cops yanked him out.
1: Well, yeah.
0: They took him to the hospital, then to jail. Obviously, he's facing charges for driving under the influence. When a problem comes along, do some whippets. When you crash your car and go through some trees and hit a brick wall, do some whippets. Fella, come on, man.
1: Yeah, he sounds like he's got a problem.
0: I think so.
1: With whippets.
0: Yeah. He is not whipping it good.
1: Can he get addicted to whippets?
0: I don't know. I think you get addicted to the whipped cream. I know I am, but I got a sweet tooth. So, I don't know. I've never partaken in said whippets.
1: You've never done it?
0: No. I'm a little. Pablo Escobar, calm down over there.
1: Is there something that I've done that you haven't?
0: Scarface, relax a little bit, okay? Good God. Well, you never just spent a Saturday night ripping some cans of Cool Whip? What are you doing? Anyway, yeah. All right. I had way too much fun with the Devo version of this, and I'll probably be singing that all day, as you will be.
1: It's stuck in my head.

0: Rock is next on Everything That Rocks. WIRX.
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15: Chance of thunderstorms tonight. Otherwise, overcast skies.
16: Lows dip down to about 61.
15: Southerly winds 5 to 10 miles an hour. Highs around 78. Tomorrow, slight chance of thunderstorms. I'm staff meteorologist Derek Height.
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0: WIRX. Why don't you phone me like this fine upstanding citizen?
1: Love your show, buddy, by the way.
0: Ah, one of the more lesser known symptoms of head trauma. So you listen to the show?
1: Yes.
0: Mm-hmm. And do you ever spend some time laughing with?
1: You keep me laughing.
0: Ah, so you actually enjoy my company.
1: Absolutely.
0: Wow, that's impressive. Because, I mean, even I set time constraints with my inner voice. So that does mean a lot. Thank you.
1: Right on, brother.
0: So it's fair to say that you would speak highly of what I do to others.
1: Correct.
0: Well, then you just earned yourself a spot on my resume references.
1: Thank you, Greg, so much.
0: Yeah, it'll be nice to have a third on there with Mom and Dad.
1: No.
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0: It's WIRX. You know, people dial me, and it's ever so comforting, I'll tell you that much.
1: Am I talking to Greg right now?
0: Father Karras?
1: Seriously?
0: Yes, it's seriously Greg. Unless you see what I look like, then it's jokingly Greg.
1: Oh, yes.
0: Oh, that enthusiasm, Will Wayne and Garth.
1: That's awesome. I've always wanted to talk to you, man. You sound different than on the phone, on the radio, you know? It's just a little different.
0: Well, flashback to the doctor's first words upon my birth. but yeah, this is what it's like to talk to me on the phone. Isn't that fun?
1: I'm having a great old time.
0: Okay, I mean, it sounded like you were reading that off a teleprompter, but I'll take it.
1: Okay. Are you doing one of the little segments that you do on your station?
0: Oh, I don't know. I don't listen to this show.
1: Oh. I have a feeling I'm going to be on the radio probably in the next 10 minutes or so.
0: Oh, goodness. Well, that would mean you've had me as your opening act. Oh, you really need to get a better booking agent.
1: Oh, my God.
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6: 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Mother Nature tossed a wave of ice pellets that tapped across the many vehicles showcased on Siemens' lot. 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

0: But don't wait. The Hail Sale at Siemens and Bridgman ends Thursday, July 2nd. Thanks a lot, Mother Nature.
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12: Chance of thunderstorms tonight. Otherwise, overcast skies.
13: Lows dip down to about 61.
12: Southerly winds 5 to 10 miles an hour. Highs around 78. Tomorrow, slight chance of thunderstorms. I'm staff meteorologist Derek Height.
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0: It's the Greg B. Harrell Show, where we talk about weird music stuff that other shows don't talk about. Stuff like this. How much merch do popular bands sell? Well, the basic tour math used by record labels is 1/5 of the tour's gross revenue. So if a band sells $100 million in concert tickets, they're likely moving $20 million in merch during that tour stretch. Yeah, it's even crazier when you imagine that in band hoodie drawstrings.
1: This is WI.

0: It's WIRX. You know, you can call this show. Yeah, so it turns out that rectangle in your pocket that you use to text also makes phone calls.
1: Yeah, I know.
0: So let me ask you this. How did you know your husband is the one?
2: Well, we got married.
0: Oh, okay. Well, yeah. I mean, standing at the altar making a lifelong commitment is the guy version of playing with our hair.
2: Yeah.
0: Okay, let's go back to the start here. How did you two meet?
2: Mark was fishing at Princeton.
0: You married a Princeton man. Wow, I'm jealous. I wish I could have gone to Princeton, but I still ended up with pee on my jacket. Don't ask. So you meet at Princeton.
2: And we got married halfway through. And then I got accepted at Brown.
0: And you went to Brown?
2: Yeah.
0: My gosh, there's proof that even the smartest people make mistakes like marriage. Wow, that's cool.
2: So we call it having done time in the Ivy League.
0: And congrats to both of you on the brains living inside the mech suit that is your bones and skin.
2: Yeah.
0: So Princeton and Brown, you two met in class or something?
2: Dude, so...
0: Oh, there's a story here.
2: We met at church.
0: You met in church?
2: Yeah.
0: Well, that's smart. Heaven's harder to get into than Princeton.
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0: 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I use it. It's awesome. I really believe in it. Check it out. And now on to the show. I don't want to know where he is. It's time we all let Waldo live his life.
1: Greg B. Harrell on WIRX. Everything that rocks.
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5: 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Ever since I turned 40, I just can't find that fire I used to have.
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